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1: Go ahead.
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1: Detective Ledges is about to give you a call, so she can give more detail.
0: You have asked Detective Ledges?
1: Yeah, Jennifer, I just spoke with her. She says she's about to give you a call to get more detail.
0: 10-4.
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0: 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Bravo 1. Okay, Central 4, and we have
1: Bravo 2, 17 to River Oaks.
0: Page 40. I 10-4, she already did it for me. Thank you.
2: 10-4.

0: you said she already ran them for you because she didn't put them back there.
1: 10-4, I had her run the Alabama tag for me just a second ago.
0: So I'm going to ask her to put it on the, put it back there for you. Okay. Thank you. She's going to put it back there for you for a problem.
1: Okay, thank you.

0: 185.
1: Fourteen transported to UMC. And can you clear me?
0: 1040 clear.
1: Hi, Vermont. Somewhere to hi, Vermont.
0: Yes, sir.

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0: Contest me complaint at 3002 Metal Forest Drive, 3002 Metal Forest Drive, Crawford, Smallwood Street. Jermesia Thompson is our complaint. She went to CPD. Her child's father took the child without permission and she's advising he's not on the birth certificate. Request a superintendent officer.
1: Four. Show me where I was.
0: So what was that call sign?
1: Bravo 2.
0: Four.
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0: Bravo 4, Bravo 5. She's responsible. It may have been 5600 Keel Street. 5600 Keel Street, crossing the Kelly Drive. Kelly apartment 205. See Jasmine Jones at the location. She's trying to pick up her children, and the father is being hostile. Not advised on weapons.
1: 10-4, what's the apartment number again?
0: 205. 205.
1: Careful.
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0: Be arrested, 1044 Randolph Street. 1044 Randolph Street. What's happening to my black males with? Crow bears are trying to break into someone's home at the location. Everybody can use caution.
1: Three aircraft.

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1: It's
2: going to be 2714 Greenway.
0: General, how about it?
1: What business is this?
2: Cat note says Southern South Cleaning Service.
0: Okay, I thought it was our hot foot now.

0: Pô, vamos.
1: Rescue 14, response to 1081 Pecan Boulevard
2: for our response to female at this location. Possibly a black female laying on the ground behind this location. I'm not notify dispatch. AMR and PD is en route.
0: That's clear. I'm rescue 14.
2: Yes, sir.
3: Well, you're about to remote. Stand up for 10.

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1: Good,
0: 9,
1: 6, 9, 7.
0: Respond to a suspicious circumstance at 1081 Pecan Boulevard. 1081 Pecan Boulevard, cross street is Prince Street. In reference to a female with no clothes, AMR has been advised she's laying behind the location. She's also unresponsive.
1: And that's Pecan and what street?
0: 1081 Pecan Boulevard. 1081 Pecan Boulevard, that cross street is Prince Street.
1: Pecan Boulevard, the cross street is Prince.
0: Prince. Like the singer?
1: Prince Street. So, Kenmore.
0: Everybody can. You go ahead.
2: If I didn't advise, I'm 10-8 RTF. You can show me a route for 5.
1: I'm gonna still be rolling that way, Tom.
2: Devil, I'm coming from the precinct.

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1: Specifically Taco Bell, one black male having some sort of medical issue.

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1: 10-4, I'm gonna follow Eddie over there. I'm gonna try to come to the holding.
0: Roger 14, dispatch.
1: Go ahead.
0: We're on scene over here. AMR 219 will be checking one time to CMMC. 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
0: 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I spoke with the homeowner through the Ring doorbell camera. 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It's going to be false alarm authority of Miss Lisa Finley.

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1: 4
0: respond to this business alarm at 2566 Robinson Street. 2566 Robinson Street. Cross street is LSF. The business name is DTLR. There's no key holder. 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

0: 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It was crowded by the hotline. I request sitting check on a 60-year-old female, Carla Johnson. About she's her patient. She's want PD to make sure she tests on.
1: I'm home.
0: That's why I have to wait by the camp.

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0: 10-4.
2: Response to Avenue Andrews, Bailey Avenue, West Northside Drive, is Bailey Avenue, West Northside Drive, at the intersection of Cotton Microphone 16, by the gray Nissan versus a white Honda. And what the other side, confirm to contact about the service breaking out.
0: I don't understand.
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1: This one, right? 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
0: 10-4, copy, thank you.
1: 4.
2: 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This is our check.
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0: PTO. Make the Owl Circle. 368 Hotel November November. 368 Hotel November November.
1: Four.

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1: 4.
2: Can I?
0: 2, when you clear the VTO, change to the precinct.
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0: 1024 from River Oaks, 17 to the precinct, 17 to Sector 3. I'll be too late for calls.
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0: 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I'm going to give it.
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1: 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Put me out of Mary Hill, 4-8-6.
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Three Brothers to dispatch. RTF, domestic simple disposition on that last call.

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0: 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She looks like Naquisha Bryant. He didn't get no visa description.
1: He was 17 feet, 18 at 847, maybe on the river.
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1: Two nine.
0: 3 Bravo 6 on 1023. What's the person I'm checking on again?
1: 10504 Whitegate Drive. You'll be looking for a 15-year-old Carla Johnson. She's very full of fiber. She's the hotline just won't mention. She's 10-4.
0: 10-4.
1: 10-4.

0: Wow, sí. Yeah, boy, who called this in as welfare check?
1: It was calling about a hotline.
2: I'm going to be able to see the case. I'm going to see the case.

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1: Okay, I already called the old realtor.
0: Negative, be advised. For us to call one.
1: Just one copy.
2: Evolver 6.
1: Yes, sir.
2: 1041 AMI's location. Spoke with the Attorney John 16 old female. Last year, suicide. That's suicide assault.
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4: 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IBM 2672, SUV 168, camera 6 Romeo 04, 10-6 World Kyle. 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

0: 那我是。
1: 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At 3502 North Side?
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1: 10-4, UTL, 10-8. What else you got holding?
0: 2-9-2.
1: UTL on North Side, on that panic alarm. What else you have holding? I'm 10-8.
0: 6501 Dogwood Drive, Dogwood Parkway, 6501 Dogwood Parkway. 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

0: No problem now, sir. Sure, any Bravo 6 units on the call? Thanks, sir.
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1: 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Put me out here, Metro, on the back side with a couple of vagrants on the property near the construction site.
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0: Respond to Lamb Music, 1440 Perkins Street. 1440 Perkins Street. It was kind of my concern, too, about Lamb Music in the area.
1: 10-4, concern system, what's PTPD?
0: That's negative.
1: 10-4, 17.
0: That's why I have to wait by the camp.

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0: This AMR arrival scene.
1: That's a nigga. AMR is no longer needed. AMR supervisor over here. They refuse treatment. You know, same with PV.
0: Yes, sir.
2: Four cops.
3: Four cops came back to bed.

0: 25.
1: IBM 2943, SUV 140, body cam 2, Romeo 07, no labs, I think some tech.
0: 4. At the front office.
2: I mean, 2682, 2682, PC. Sorry, SUV 255, body camera number 9404, 9404. 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

0: Charlie 644 Alpha 99, is there any more units that's going to be logging on?
1: It should have four logged on.
0: Right now we just have 4 Charlie 1 and 4 Charlie
1: 4. Alright, unit
0: shots,
2: we'll hit the log on.
0: Okay,
2: unit 4. 10-4. Other than 8th and 3rd, north side and hanging off. What am I looking for?
0: 10-4, was calling my sorry, assistant, but not. Oh, sorry, she was calling back in about, yeah, Popeyes and McDonald's, but it's legit. Almost like it's doing donuts in the parking lot.
2: 10-4, tell me about it.
0: 10-4, I have to wait by the cam. Patient, he has a vehicle that was assaulted and possibly robbed. AMR has been advised.

0: forked out through it.
1: What's Charlie 4?
0: What's Charlie 4?
1: Send your AMR call back and see if they got a room number or anything for the subject matter.
0: 10-4.

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1: I've been told one from the past, this is 254, channel 14, can I? Hello?
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1: 2-4.
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0: 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Body camera 4479, I'm 10-8.
1: PC again,
0: 4 Charlie 2, 930 Stevens. 4 Charlie 2, 12 South 53rd and Kill Street. 53rd and Kill Street. It's going to be building 205. Building 205 and 205. Going to be a castigated apartment. CJ Macy at Terrell at the location. She wants to press charges for the South. The subject is now being dismissed.
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1: Therefore, copy the record.

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2: Charlie 2, put me out at Castle Gate. What's the apartment number?
1: Building 2, apartment 205. 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
0: So South Pity lost me 335 Common Street, 335 Common Street with a cross of Oakhurst Drive. Curtis Wills is our complainant. Requesting he has video footage of someone stealing items off the back of his truck.
1: Okay.

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1: 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Left on 037.
0: Okay.
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0: 10-4, he's advising them if he says they're coming out from the hospital.
2: 10-4, thank you, ma'am.
0: 10-4.

0: attention, I'm flying by 3835 Northbrook Drive. 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
1: Due to AMR advising that the subject was not being able to locate.
0: 10-4.
2: Since they were seeing the
0: Woodfield,
2: huh?
0: Okay, well, thank you. Alberta Williams is your complainant. The American Tour, Fort Reed, Fort Mustang, parked in front of the location. She wants to eat out of the
2: Four.
1: Charlie Four, show me around with one.
0: What about the chemical base?
1: 964. Yes, sir.
3: Temple, being route over off north side and to north side drive and hanging malls, and have them sector 3 clear that lot over there.
1: Temple.
3: Nine six to dispatch. Do you know if sector 3 still out there or not? Clean that lot.
0: Check on one moment. They are.
2: Captain.
1: Ten four, they're clearing out the lot now, I'm just glad.
2: Ten four.
0: Ten four.
2: Ten four.

0: Port Charlie 4.
1: 4.
0: Yeah, you're Raptor, yes, 53, but let me get you to help IRU. Port Charlie 1 is a Raptor suspicious vehicle that's parked in front of 1105 Woodfield Drive, and we got a second call for a suspicious person. Thank you. For a suspicious person, it's 1166 Woodfield Drive, black male subject, gray shirt and black pants. Running in the neighbor's backyard, possibly related.
1: Four copies. Four Charlie 962, copy that traffic.
0: Four Charlie 1, you copy that traffic.
2: 10-4, put me on scene.
0: 10-4. Four Charlie 96, did you copy that traffic?
1: 10-4, I copy.
0: 10-4, thank you. 949.
2: Charlie 1, 2542, November over 1.
0: Ten four.

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0: please. 5-1-2-8-9-4, PC 1871, 574-1-0-0.
1: Four.

0: Fala, por One Charlie Four. Try Charlie Four. I be on 2845, PC 1861, camera 9632, no laptop. Thanks.
1: Homicide detective for 3, please.
2: 4.
0: What y'all want to say?
2: Go ahead.
0: I get a read back on that tag.
2: Can you hold on one moment? Sure can. One Charlie 1, 2 5 4, 2 November 1. Expiration is 5 of 2027 on a 2011 Ford Mustang Coupe, red in color. Registered to Chastity Calvin, 247 Ramada Circle, Jackson, Mississippi 39211. Showing not stolen at this time.
0: 10-4.
2: 10-4.

0: Bishop Park, 428 Pinehill Drive, 4028 Pinehill Drive. The subject's knocking on the door, you have really no description given. 10953.
1: Yeah, 96.
0: What
1: kind of 96? Just to have that homicide detective to give me a 21 on my cell. This gentleman, he's not cooperating, saying that he don't want to report, so I just need to speak to someone. It's not proper homicide. AMR out of here.
0: 5-1-9-5-3-3-5-1. There's a plane to see it. 1166 as well.

0: For Alberta Williams wants to see you at 1105 Woodfield Drive. Alberta Williams.
1: Before I make contact with her, I'm going to be back and route to her after I check on 1166 with 4.
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0: Sent for a black male subject, gray shirt and pants.

0: helpful.
1: One trident, can you give me a 1021 in reference to the file that you're on for ending at 15-1021?
0: What's the extension?
1: 2034.
0: 4-4-4-1, be advised. The complaint over here was 1166 advised that the subject took off over here in front of this house on the corner.
2: That's why I heard him.
1: Yeah.

0: That's how we want. Little one. In response to business alarm, 724 Ryman Road, 724 Ryman Road, with the cross of Shamrock Drive, ADT is reporting a front dining room motion at the Jackson Seafood. Kennedy has been notified. Remain on fire this fast.
1: Good news, next time coming in, I'm having a warm, throughout the day. Even crazy, I'm going to turn my car down.

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1: Charlie 3.
0: 10-4, let me get a time and zone information report.
2: 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And your time is 21:39 information.

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1: Clear Charlie 2.
0: Communication time is on for Shuffle Assault.
1: Clear Charlie 2, that case number is 26-07-05965-0596-5. And your time is 2142,
0: Simple Assault. 10-4, officers responded to this location previous shift regarding the incident and didn't have a date of birth. It's going to be all surrounding the custody of a child that's not on scene. The complainant in this case is going to be the aunt and the mother and the father are having a child dispute, dispute with over a child. I'll add that into the CAD notes here.
1: I will.
0: Check for what's the unauthorized use there?
1: 454-454.
0: Double.

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0: 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Yeah, someone around to the precinct of 2-7.
1: Alright, someone's keeping an eye.

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We do have a tree that's across the road. 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

0: Charlie 2.
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0: I can't run a local. 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
1: Well, I can run a local for you.
0: Coming on black male, first name spelling, Delta, Echo, Sierra, Tango, India, November, Echo, Yankee, Destiny. 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
1: 10-4.

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0: 我在对。
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0: 3, Bravo Two. Can you make a note of this call for me regarding this address? Spoke to both parties. Both parties agreed to make some adjustments in the future. Hopefully you don't get any more calls. You can just add that to the note for that address. Appreciate it.
1: What address?
0: One 440 Perkins.
1: Just right back.

0: Front of four.
1: Cooper crossing the road here. Person
2: with A.
1: Stand by for the make him out of the vehicle. It's going to be Mike Uniform November Sierra Tango Alpha.

0: 5-4, it's gonna be a white for Chevy Capri.
1: Seven, change me over to Charlie 9-7. Hello, Charlie 3.
2: Three.
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2: Charlie 2.

0: Thanks so much for driving out, sir. 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
1: 1591 1865, we're going to 8.

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Yeah. 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
0: Yeah, man, should be 93 over here on Pine Hill.
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1: 4. 1 Charlotte, 4. 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
1: Okay, 4.

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1: Come for.
2: Try to throw.
0: Charlie 3.
2: Good evening, ma'am. 2703. I've been issued V179. Camera 6, Romeo 06, laptop 070.
0: Good evening.

0: One four out of four.
1: Unit calling.
0: Four out of four.
1: Go ahead.
0: K-1 24.
1: You have to go ahead.

0: 2.54.
1: Sorry, 4.
0: Can you give me a number?
1: Can I?
0: Are you able to give me a local before I switch over to ECIC?
1: Go ahead.
0: 780-775-072.
1: Yeah.
0: Name's gonna be Daryl Cummins Stillings, last name Tucker Cummins Stillings. Daddy Brace is gonna be 06/30/2008.
1: You have Daryl Crump.
0: Tucker, Tango Uniform, Charlie, Kilo, Echo, and Romeo.
1: Daryl Tucker, 10-4.
2: What's the location?
0: Be advised, he is a junior.

0: 4-1.
1: IBM 2842, SUV 115, camera 4248, laptop 2 Juliet 4, internet.
0: No problem. I'd be at the Super 8, see Wes, they have a male subject with a blue cap and a white shirt on scene, causing a 1047 at the location, broke the window at the office. Can I advise my vision? For 6058 I 55 North, 6058 I 55 North, it's going to be at the Super 8. See Wes, he advised they have a male subject with a blue cap and a white shirt on, causing a disturbance, just broke the window to the office.
2: 10-4, 10-4, 10-29. 4-3.
0: 4-3.
2: 10-4, the male with a blue cap and blue shirt. It's going to be a white male or black male. 10-4, copy direct. Is it going to be a black male or a white male?
0: He didn't advise. They only advise male subject, unknown male subject, blue cap and white shirt.
2: 10-4. You can show energy on the scene.
3: I'm in route.
2: See if I'm in route.
0: I'm actually by the camp. 4 out.

0: Council.
1: Sorry, please go ahead.
2: Oh, CSM, it looks like it hit it that way.
0: Yes, ma'am.
1: Peter, right, 20.
3: You can put me out near Roses. I'll be en route to CSM passing as well.
1: Charlie, come on. SUV 159, body cam 8822, laptop 2076.
4: Did you get anything back on that 28 I gave you for this tunnel?
3: To that car with those other units.
0: Airport 1033, body cam activation.
1: You're on the wrong channel.
4: Airport.
1: Go
4: ahead. Hey, now you're at me.
0: 2160.
4: For the vehicle on the
0: VTL? Yes, ma'am. I'm not
4: at 410. Super, I copy.
1: Right.

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1: 4-4 Charlie 3, 10-94. 3, 10-94. 3, 10-94.

0: Three, Charlie, two.
1: Charlie, two.
0: Come out here to see if they're clear. It was just getting started.
2: It's the two, they still over here in Rose's parking lot, but they are heading that way. Just arrived.
0: 10-4, yeah. Three or some of them heading this way.
3: 10-4. 576, stay put for a little while till you get a car, so they won't double back.
2: 10-4, got him.
4: Attention all units, domestic 305 Melrose Drive, 305 Melrose Drive, 1037.
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5: Where are you on the road?
1: 10-4, it was calling my wife. She's 10-4 when I go. Toyota Camry versus Tahoe.
6: Two 4 8 5 5 5 5 5 5 5 5 5 5 5 5 5 5 5 5 5 5 5 5 5 5 5 5 5 5 5 5 5 5 5 5 5 5 5 5 5 5 5 5 5 5 5 5 5 5 5 5 5 5 5 5 5 5 5 5 5 5 5 5 5 5 5 5 5 5 5 5 5 5 5 5 5 5 5 5 5 5 5 5 5 5 5 5 5 5 5 5 5 5 5 5 5 5 5 5 5 5 5 5 5 5 5 5 5 5 5 5 5 5 5 5 5 5 5 5 5 5 5 5 5 5 5 5 5 5 5 5 5 5 5 5 5 5 5 5 5 5 5 5 5 5 5 5 5 5 5 5 5 5 5 5 5 5 5 5 5 5 5 5 5 5 5 5 5 5 5 5 5 5 5 5 5 5 5 5 5 5 5 5 5 5 5 5 5 5

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2: Rolling Marty said it's not a possible head injury. Since you have DNA here, so you gotta say it's long term upstairs in the room. What do you know?
3: The rats in the VA ball field sounds rough. Now you're briefly raced for races before you get called up there.
0: Right. Put on the headset. I'm having a mistake and logged you off. Can I get your IBM again? Thank you. Hi.
3: Driver, put me off.
0: Okay.

0: 203 to any unit. If you come out here with me and have a clear map.
1: Charles was 3. What you got?
0: Just want to V Ball Field Club is racist. Anybody will come out and help me out, that'll be cool. That'd be great. Very appreciative.
2: You advise racist?
0: 10-4.
2: What's your 20?
3: 3 Idaho Street, time is 2:39.

0: Call the camera. 413 Hotel November, November. 413 Hotel November, November.
1: Do I have
0: the
1: hour to
0: copy, Alma Whitaker? Negative, vehicle blocked the traffic, he'll pass me column 1.
1: I copy.
2: With a tan color Chevy Traverse, 494 Hotel, blah, blah, blah.
3: Three, three, control it one.
2: All right.
1: Oh,
2: I'm trying to get his name.
1: Deny, ma'am.
2: I'm trying to get his name. I made contact with somebody.
3: Just get four.
2: Like that.
4: We need a unit to break away. Service plan to a domestic 305 Melrose Drive. Past 1044.
2: 1-3,
5: right there. 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
2: Tonight? I'm going to tonight, verbal warning given. Of course.

0: not definitely out of here.
1: How did I see you?
0: Where?
1: Yeah, about you just tied up at 6058 at 55 North with a subject. 4 Charlie 5 does not have a PC, and we have a domestic disturbance holding at 305 Melrose Drive.

0: 4-4-3 to Charlie 1. We made contact. Charlie 2 is conducting the interview.
1: Come on.
0: Leave the connection one mic.
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0: Tranquil, can one of y'all break away? Can one of you forward to relieve a unit? Somebody there with you?
2: 4, I'm not going to get 10-8.
0: 3, same track.
1: 3 is about to go 10-8, though.
0: That's 10-4. 9-6 to dispatch, 5 is about to go 10-8 as well.
3: Well, thank you. 4-Charlie-3, 4-Charlie-4. The phone's a domestic disturbance, 305 Merrill Drive, 305 Merrill Drive. Davina Bassett is the complainant. She advises her son's father a factor. Do not advise on business.
4: You ready to copy the name? 10-4. 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10-4. 10-4. 10-4. 10-4. 10-4. 10-4. 10-4. 10-4. 10-4. 10-4. 10-4. 10-4. 10-4. 10-4. 10-4. 10-4. 10-4. 10-4. 10-4. 10-4. 10-4. 10-4. 10-4. 10-4. 10-4. 10-4. 10-4. 10-4. 10-4. 10-4. 10-4. 10-4. 10-4. 10-4. 10-4. 10-4. 10-4. 10-4. 10-4. 10-4. 10-4. 10-4. 10
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3: 6405 Miro Drive in Davina Bassett is a complainant. 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

0: 854.
1: Charlie 4.
0: Yeah, I don't see they complaining. What kind of car is they supposed to be in?
1: Simple Shivaji, simple M&A, Burt McCall. I'm gonna give out a 21.

0: 乘坐。今晚免乐谷，晚上这个。
1: 南京 today 怎么样？
2: 现在在方便上是吧
1: ？Today from here in gear.
2: 泰国。
3: Ten four. I'll be 10-8, but I'll still be out in Rose's parking lot because they come back.
0: 10-4, okay.
4: Register to 5000 Ridgewood Road in Jackson. He's coming back 10-10.
0: Well,

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2: I'm trying to reach the private ground with the deck.
3: That's just for ND36. Can you go car to car with 4 Charlie 1?
2: Careful.
3: Careful.
4: 3 Charlie 3.
0: Charlie 3.
4: Sorry, man. Can you cancel that rub up? The complainant off that building, he actually got the building out the road, it's not blocking traffic.

0: You can be a 36 on Crowder Cross, standing by. Stand by. Turn down the number for me.
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0: 不转播，进组织。
1: Hold on 2 minutes. Two now five, 3 7 7, hold on, transport J1, via Charlie Chester. Okay. Charlie, go ahead.
2: Go fast.
1: What's an accident? Hit and run, accident, hit and run, active, full of water, Colonial Circle. It's Boulevard at Colonial Circle. It's gonna be a black Chevy Tahoe still at the scene. Meeks is your complainant.
2: 5 copies, 2 7
1: What about the game expectation?

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0: Bassett left the scene for 305 Merrill Drive. She went back to Brandis. She'll come back and advise us.
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0: I'm pitching on the standby for the larger swimming at 1-1.
1: One for night.
0: One for the two.
2: You said the same thing, the same seven, I'm in channel 11. All traffic, and this is J1.

0: 你这算是忘掉的字吗？忘掉的 four，想忘掉的 three。
1: Tonight, zero.
0: Watch on the floor.
2: Yeah, yo, bro, probably gonna be where the street.
1: Ambulance 2004, I'm a checklist at
3: one. 这个云大兵2004, 现在。

0: Dispatcher 1, Charlie 2, Officer Taylor.
1: Please go ahead.
0: One Charlie Two, Officer Taylor.
2: Be a partner, emotional kill.
1: Five 9 1 2.
2: Ten four.
1: Ten four, I'm all right.
2: Keep on coming.

0: Temple, you said Beasley and Atkins?
1: Atkins, I'm on
0: the circle. Temple, if you could, give a call back and see if they can give you a better location. See if it's down near Old Canton or if it's up near Richmond.
2: One Charlie 4 7, I'm trying to raise 1 Charlie 2.
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2: 10-4, I call for attention audience. Make sure y'all pay attention to the radio tonight. And also, please see a full call sign and wait to be acknowledged. My time is now 11:08. One Charlie 4, go ahead.

0: asking me to warm something?
1: It's warm.
0: Alright, you know the words again?
1: Five, zero mile, they do not four, five, zero mile,

0: Certo.
1: He don't have to give us a better location. Is he like in the middle of the street, or is he, where is he stationary at?
2: One Charlie 2, 1 Charlie 3, can you arrive to a domestic at 150 Woody Drive, 152 Woody Drive? It's going to be at Alpha 1, Alpha 1. Make contact with the Nakia. Her ex on scene refuses to leave. I'm a white Nissan, entry involving the 1047 domestic.
0: Charlie 2, Ralph.
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2: 10-4, this is for a record not on file.
3: 10-14, date of birth, name of date of birth is going to be Cleveland, Carmen Stelling, Spencer, Sierra, Tango, Alpha, Foxtrot, Foxtrot, November, Echo, Yankee. The date of birth is going to be 02-08 of 2003.
2: Three. That was Cleveland.
4: Not sent dispatch. 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
0: Here's the location. 10-4.
2: Control the complete with the Southfield Village Apartment complete. 3-4 Charlie Street. All Fox 1027 domestic. And a female down on White Nissan Central.
0: 10-4.
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1: Yeah, whatever your credit model is.
0: 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Time was 2300. 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

0: to Travis Island. 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
1: PDP.

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1: Right, that's what I want. 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
3: 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Let me get a case number, multiple charges, primary and felony malicious.
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0: question for you. What is this Facebook man called? Let me be at 286 South Spring Street. 286 South Spring Street, crossing First Avenue for Mr. Lee. Last year, he knows around his home. I'll be able to do it for him with a check.
1: Okay.
0: Painter Street, 2050 Painter Street, Cut Always Like Now. But you realize a meal on scene by the name of Tony, so far to him. Also, he was in the head with the water, so you might be notified.
2: 550.
0: Just look. The problem, Officer Hayes, you copy?
1: What? Just walk out.

0: Sabe, amor?
1: Bem,
0: I'm late mailing papers.
1: Dinner.
0: I'm late mailing papers.
1: 4/11/28.

0: Doctor.
1: Travis, go ahead.
0: Hey, you guys tonight.
1: Negative. The second vehicle trying to, he trying to get out of traffic. I told him to give him 5 mics. I'm going to call a tow truck.
0: Okay.
2: Five six.
3: 5-6. 10-23. 2-6, it's like they're heading back to the, Rose's parking lot.
2: 10-4, I head back down there. I'm at the Cleveland's alarm over here.
3: 10-4.
4: Yeah, come on, make your way back to the QT, brother.
1: Before y'all ready or out?

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1: No voy a decir.
2: One 5 1 0 6 4.
1: Vale, pero no.
2: Charlie 2 to Charlie 1.
1: Clear.
2: Sanford, you mean to pull over for that paperwork? I'm pulling off too soon.
1: Sanford, I'll bring it to you. Give me one mic.
2: Sanford, downtown, or you want me to pull over?
1: I'll just give it to Wilson.

0: nothing showing, but yeah, I'll check it. Give us 286 suffering.
1: 86 suffering is 24.
0: 23.
2: Did you dispatch a copy 7-0 saying nothing showing?
1: Acknowledged, sir.

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0: In your 7-5 space, it's going to be a false alarm. Show 7 back in service.
1: 37, before you go in, check 439 West Northside Drive. They're calling in. They Christian Manners advised there's an alarm going out. No maintenance there to reset the alarm.
0: That's clear. You said Christian Manners?
1: 439 West Northside, 439 West Northside.
0: That's clear. That was 7-5.
2: Could you talk to Steve? You can put me out in Rose parking lot. Be advised, they're not coming here. I'm not sure where they're going yet, but they might be going toward Queen Boulevard.
3: 3-1,

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1: One child of the team were well prepared and we were out of this one child for a German Cooper.
2: This is our headquarters. You can put myself out. 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
0: 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I think what they're doing is going to Precinct 2, somewhere in Precinct 2.
1: 10-4, okay.
2: Yeah, I think they'll be heading over to, like, South Drive. Just let them be.
0: Okay.

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1: Over.
0: Nothing realized we got a disturbance on 150 Angle Drive. Are you tuning for calls?
2: Yes, this is Angle Drive.
0: Okay, what's your name?
2: Angel.
0: Angel, what's your body count? We want to make contact with the Crystal Thompson. Crystal Thompson, she's going to be at the Hickman Heights apartment near the front entrance. She advised she's on feet handling 1047 with her

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0: Well, put us at a 3501 Bowers.
1: So, 1-3-3-5.
0: You can go ahead and clear that 10-8 HBO.
1: Okay.
0: Three,
1: do you want to say
0: it for me? I hate what that's Hotel Papa Charlie, 407, on a black Chevrolet Tahoe.
1: Calling on a 2004 Chevy Tahoe, black in color, for tour to Maris North, 386 Farmer Road, Palmer, 26 Barbara.
0: Simple.

0: push all it through.
1: With these units. Go ahead, give me a 51 to Ralph, Hotel Papa Charlie, 407. Hotel Papa Charlie, 407.
2: Okay, what's your 20?
0: Two Charlie 3 and two Charlie 4. Shots fired according to the location of 472 Mount Vernon Avenue, 472 Mount Vernon Avenue. And also in the area of South Drive. To their location, position in the area with guns, shooting location, some kind of party in the area as well.
1: 472 Mount Vernon, 10-4.
0: I can't wait till I hit.
2: Dispatch to 4-5.
0: One, Charlie 2, where the vehicle going?
1: Break a lot.

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0: I'm going to try to go out of a fire door at this location. There's no fire. Show 7 back in service.

0: Yeah, we're talking about the domestic. It'll be 2322 4th Avenue, 2322 4th Avenue, the Lakeview apartment, India 53. Mr. Patrick called in about the kids' father on the scene, called 1047.
1: Morning.

0: One time to pick them up, and you can turn over to Iowa Drive.
1: 813. My apologies, I did not, but I don't think I'm going to complain to the township.

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0: 你
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3: See if I got I'm not doing my job
4: 3-5-4-5-5
5: There's no party going on or anything on Mount Vernon.
6: Yeah, the party's going to be on South Drive. It's totally the closest entrance is the one near Mount Vernon. That's what she could remember. I'm not going to advise.
5: All right, 10-4.

0: Yeah, on South Drive, it's going to be those racers. It's going to be the drag races again on South Drive.
1: Hey.
0: Nine, seven, two, all units. Let's see that drive. We're going to go ahead and shut it down. So we're going to completely shut everything moving down out here. Blocking both ends of it.
1: So I have you wrapped.
0: Whatever unit is today. The units go up to Dixon Drive and block that in off. And we're going to get all this traffic out here.
2: Charlie 1, show me a route. Charlie 4, put me up.
1: Hold on, you can see a route from there. So, Dixon is South Drive, except 1 Charlie Christian, except 2 Charlie 2.

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0: Yeah, well, you're not Tennessee. Let me see. One sec. We got a location we got to go to.
1: Avoid.

0: 叫他。对，我收到是 4 and route 6295 Old Camp Road. I'm going to buy a little park and know when I get there.
1: To
0: Charlie 1.
1: Charlie 2.

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0: Send me 437-258-022, 437-258-022.
1: Valerie Gay, Will, 469, English Royal Apartment, Alpha 6. Jackson, Mississippi, 39213, Black, female, Sean, Washington, 9121, NCIC.

0: That's where she definitely burned out from racism in that area, that location.
1: 9-7, it's all related to what we have here on now. We are slowly but surely clearing this out. All the traffic is heading back towards Victor Road.
2: 21, put it this year.

0: Detroit 2. Did the company indicate what area the person was walking around on, Harry here?
1: Survivor, he was wearing white shirt, black shorts. He got out of a white sedan and his husband no longer on scene.
0: If I'm out of it.

0: try and see.
1: What am I trying to see?
0: 10-8, ACL.
1: 10-4.

0: to Georgia.
1: Yeah.
0: I've made contact with an individual who's getting in his vehicle and leaving the lot.
1: Have a great.

0: Forçalı mı? Forçalı değil.
1: Kredi politik. Ne gerek? Kayıt mı aldım? Ne gerek? Kayıt mı aldım? 07-06-008 for fees. 06-008. Time of the call. 23-53.
0: Person called in advising there's two male subjects, one that is wearing all black, the other one with black shirt, orange pants on, circling the complex, both with weapons, advising that they're looking for two males to stay out there.
2: What type of vehicle they
0: in? Conflict. She advised that they've been circling for about an hour looking for those males.
3: Dispatch by the
0: count, dispatch 4,
3: Charlie 3, Officer Longino. Dear Bird, dispatch, she over here with me and all
2: four. Here's number 4, assault.
4: 26-07, last 5 is 06-000. 06-000.
1: What if it's going to be 26-07-059-25-05925?
3: It was domestic, correct?
1: It was domestic, simple.
3: Simple, I got it.
1: You know, keep the case when you pull up or cancel this.
3: 10-9, you cut out.
1: So, you gonna keep that case when you pull up or you gonna cancel this?
3: Nigga, I'm keep the same one. I'm just, getting the case number. She advised he took out of paperwork when he came over here.
1: Okay.
5: 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Go inside 106. Friend Josiah catching out of 6-104 South Spring Lake Circle. Paying history before a black male showing DOV under the 03-31-09 description of 2006. License on NTIC, also on state local check.

0: so amazing.
1: Yeah, we're already going to be video date. People, she says she had a headache. She got pushed to the ground.

0: One for the one you're saying, one.
1: One for the one, put me out of
0: it. 23-24 now. That's what.

0: Charlotte by.
1: I'm glad I'm here.
0: Did you get anything back for Torian?
2: Hey. Okay, 41 black male, the city hall is 93642 is a mileage.
3: 14 South Spring Lake, Secretary, Mississippi, 4 Blue Black Mill, DLB 03-31, 2000, and Chief License on NCIQ, also warrant.

0: 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On the social local chain.
1: Well, Charles, well, you shouldn't back and rep the city holder. His beginning line is going to be 93642, 93642.
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0: Christian, Junior, is that Samuel? Is that Samuel?
1: Let me help with Quiz Pickens Jr. out of 109 Country Haven, Lake in Rainham, Mississippi, for a blame at GLB 0422, House 7, license on NPIQ on some warrants, level check in done now.
2: Eight five eight one six nine eight five eight.
0: 12:24.

0: Charlie 2. Charlie 2. Go through the 1 on Sanger.
1: 2. Nancy, Charlie 2. Still on
0: scene. 10-4, I'm about to be transferred in just a second.
1: 10-9.
0: 4, I'm going to transport in just a second.
1: I had already passed you, go ahead and transport.
0: 10-4, I'm going to pay for it, sorry.
2: DC won't respond.
3: 20 respond.
1: Come back.

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1: Ten four, show me around.
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2: 3 people,
1: I'm still
0: here on South Drive.
1: Which
0: spot? Oh, sorry, go ahead. 10-4, 3 is out on South Drive. What is the numbers on Cobb?
1: 109
0: Kamira. I can't wait to.
3: Trying to say, send another. Engine company in their location, engine 15 truck will start. 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

0: DC-1 dispatch. 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
1: What's up, sir?
0: 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You come back 10-8.
1: Charles is not a problem.

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1: This one is house 5551.
2: Range 6. Put it out of 8 3/4 take my morning.

0: DC-1 dispatch, go ahead and give me a third pump in route to this location also.
1: I replaced 15 with engine 3. You have traffic, fire on 1.
0: That's clear. Go ahead and give me an additional pumper also.
1: So you need a fourth pumper. Who do you suggest I send, sir? I got engine 6, engine 3, engine 28. What's your suggestion on the fourth? Roger 14, are you chain of dispatch?
2: That's clear. Roger 14 will be at 4 pumper.
1: Thank you, Roger 14. I show you in round 5, round 1.
3: Agent 20, dispatch.
1: You
3: can go ahead. What we have is a single family dwelling. We have plans coming from the east side of the structure. It was 6 making an attack with this 3-quarter attack line, catching our own hydra. 20 to be in command, sir.
1: Okay.
0: Dispatch, truck 14 on location.
1: And
4: 1-5 Avenue, 5-1-1. Continue, Mr. Hunt. S-314, copy traffic, we're staying there.
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0: Jeff, what?
1: DC-1 arriving on location.

0: 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What we have here at the police force is a wooden structure, approximately about 900 square foot. Engine 28 making the interior attack using a 3-4 attack line. Also, engine 28 will be supplied. 5
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0: Marker 4 Alpha, I'm motion, no fee, over.
1: Top of that, BC1 command, command, this is the dispatch and copy, primary first officer.

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Charlie 2, dispatch. 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I had a call to go to. I've got a refuel here at the Shell Sprint Mart on High Street prior to transporting to Raymond.

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0: What's wrong, sir?
1: Hi, Nate. 10-4, you can cancel. 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All windows and doors are secure. I'm showing back 10-8.
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0: 4 Charlie, say. 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

0: Pigeon Army, the semi forest, that is Jake, we'll try the one.
1: One tonight. Our phone.
0: One Charlie two. No, one Charlie two at CB Holland. One Charlie three.
2: Tonight, Cooper out.
0: One Charlie four.
2: Tonight, Cooper.
3: Charlie 5, 10 8, Raymond. Charlie 6, 10 8, Fury.
0: In the dead shape, 12 for you.
2: Nancy, Chuck Rogers.
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0: 97. 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
1: Thank you, man. Hey, what are you going to drive back down to Fourth Avenue? 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They had a little skirmish there earlier when I was down there. 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
2: You're talking about the downtown area?
1: Fourth Avenue on Pearl. Hello.
2: 10-4.

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97 at Elwood. 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

0: Come on, VTO. Oakmont near Bob Rush. Oakmont near Bob Rush. With a Hyundai Sonata. 20 Reed, Charlie Foster, Romeo 785. Charlie Foster, Romeo 785.
1: Good location again.

0: Yeah,
1: I'm on First Avenue near Bobby Rush. 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
0: Your ride is a long going out. You need to do a walk through. Just don't be standing by them. 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
1: Got 27.
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0: 5165 Jefferson Drive, advise me stop someone coming out this location, Jerry's Little Lamb. I'm complaining at 5170 Jealousy Drive. See if I can speak to PD. Ever since the long one, no. But we also received a call from 5165. I can see someone coming out of this location at Jerry's Little Lamb.
1: Go ahead.
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0: Miriam Dunbar. Good job, call there about the child. Father on scene. A few got out of a vehicle. They can be in a black Kia.
1: Where am I, Rob?
2: Hey, man, in location. I heard it's Miriam Dunbar. What's the name of the street?
0: West May Street. Miriam Dunbar across the West May Street.
2: 10-4. Good route. Is it a numerical location or just Mason, Marion Dunbar?
0: Just Mason Dunbar. See, why is it going to be in a black Kia?
2: 10-4, we're back.
1: Copy, I'm in the room.
3: Rescue 17, dispatch. That's going to be Rescue 17 call. We'll take that. That call on 5,000 Ridgewood Road.
4: Well, I know, I'll send you a truck on me by the water, but I'll show you a route. So, let you in this car.
3: That is clear. Show truck, I check. It's like a truck.

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1: 3, go ahead. 10-4, you can start to the domestic. It's going to be at West Main Street crossing Marion Dunbar, West Main Street crossing

0: Hey, Charlie, sir.
1: Hey, Proctor.
0: What is that in the area?
1: Hey, Wolf.
0: Mayor and Gunball, I think it's going to cross maze. It might be, it's on the other end down there, at Ridgeway. Can you call them back so we can get the back location?
1: Yeah, well.

0: I got clear back on line. Unless you got a fax on mail.
1: Yeah.
0: If I hear right, she got a fax on mail. She's a black deal.
1: Yeah, black deal with a, hey y'all. Black deal with her flashes on.
2: Where's the mail?
0: 2-3-3.
3: Car 6. Put me out in the Rose parking lot. There's a couple people out here on the crib.
1: Two three, that's it back there.
0: Got a building number this
4: back. 6-3-1-6.

0: 3 Charlie 2.
1: 3 Charlie 2.
0: Everything's 10-4, HBO. They was just exchanging money for the baby.
1: Good workout.
2: Charlie 1, 1 Charlie 2.

One Charlie One, One Charlie Two. Two one seven four Henry Hill Drive. It's in an unknown law firm. The advisor can see a white vehicle parked on the lot from the camera. Need for you to check it out.

call from him just like. At this time, I'll be releasing 12-14 Rescue 1 and Engine 28 Package 3. 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

0: Four cut three. Four and seven back tonight. Anyway, shove that one still active.
1: 10-4-4-1. 5-7-3-1, I-55 furnished. 5-7-3-1, I-55 furnished. Going to be a virtual suite. Had a concern to the call, then advising a female for room 242. Thanks for the call. PD, no further information.

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1: Drive. Kim the car is calling about the son's up with me. It's been to harm everyone. Unknown weapons. Am I notified? 2839 Donaldson.
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2: One side of 4,
1: you got my traffic. She didn't advise on any weapons. I advised, couldn't advise on. At the time she called, she said no weapons. He threatened to harm me with one. And she ain't going to get in the scene.
2: 2-4, I got it.
6: Everything just been weird passing that they need a form of coming in and fix that leaking thing down over there, light faucet. 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
3: Teleporting.
1: Truck 14, go ahead.
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0: Good, you try to do.
1: I mean, 40, 30, 40. It's the road. Nice to look. You got a vehicle parked in the middle of the street.
0: Yeah, what do you do about this? When it was 3430 off of my road.
1: 3430, Davidson. It's gonna be a red Silverado. Tag number 699, Hotel November 1, blackout tag. 699, Hotel November 1.
0: No, I got to step up. 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

0: One Charlie One, see Deanna Mays at 1795 Shady Lane Drive, 1795 Shady Lane. About she can hear something at the back of her home.
1: One Charlie Three, 23.
0: So you heard me now to stop talking over each other's traffic. One Charlie Two, I'm stopping. One Charlie One.
1: Come on.
0: Everybody can want to see.

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1: Nine
0: six. Four. Now, excuse me, I 6010 I-55 North, 6010 I-55 North, had an unknown female advisor, her gray style was shot in 2 SMA zone. She's standing by now at the quick trip.
1: Yeah, boy, I'm already out at the quick trip, man. What are you, is that the gas for?
0: She identified, she's gonna be the gray style.
1: 10-4, ma'am.
0: It's right, 10-4, 10-4.
1: No, it's exactly. 4-4, I don't see a great title out here, man, but I see a great GMC Yukon.
0: 10-4, it might be, it's 10-4.
1: Triple.

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1: I've heard of it, but no answer
0: 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Can't walk through, make the link.
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1: Sorry, PD, could you deny?
0: It's a VRS of 2942 Broadway Drive, no complaint. But they do want you to shine a light on their home to make sure there's nothing going on around it.
1: Good one, I'm very happy.
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1: Sorry, suit.
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0: What's your call sign? Could you hear this Charlie 2?
1: Charlie 6, sorry.
0: 10465, much of a lot of care. Hello, Charlie.
2: That's where it's 21.

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0: 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I want to know the door secure at the location. You in?
1: Quiet.
0: Yeah, boy. From the back tonight, HBO.

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1: Copy, right.
0: I'll be on the Gerald Lynch side in the back near the truck.

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1: Two.
0: Three, Charlie, speak.
2: Please go ahead.
0: Charlie C, 3540 Sunset Drive. I need you to respond to UMC or QPS 17. Your complaint is going to be a Jamiah bullet registered and assault that occurred at 3540.
2: Sorry, dispatch. Dad, you're 3540 Sunset?
0: Please.
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0: She's waiting at the hospital, 10-4-3-5-4-0 Sunset. 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
2: Sorry, I've been around 50 minutes about this on my phone.
0: I think about him.

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1: Salto.
0: Steelwood, patrol dude, how long you can you keep around?
1: 10-4. What was over the mirror?
0: Three, zero, three.
1: 10-4.

0: Zanah unit, step up or status ship. 141.
1: November.
0: One shot at
2: 10. 10-8, 3-7-1, whispering down.
0: One shot at 3.
3: 10-8-0.
0: One shot at 4.
3: You're out there, please, and click on it.
0: You're the last arrived to the precinct for 10-100.
3: 10-4.
0: 10-4. One shot at 5.
2: You show me 10-8, Raymond Road, McDowell.
0: One shot at C.
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0: 10-5, copy. In the third street, 239.

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0: 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And the Kent Park Apartments. Directed Moulette.
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1: Yes, sir.

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0: Yeah, okay. 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
0: 10493 with 40 900 request a long go for a loud music mouth appointment. 10 4. I'm going to work for you.

0: 4 times 5.
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0: 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Anyway, man, send me around to RDC, 341 black female, one black male. Starting line is going to be 169-867, 169-867.
1: What's your name?

0: Charlie Steve.
1: Go ahead, Charlie Steve.
0: I'm gonna be standing by. This lady Hudson just pulled up. He's about to change the tire. But she in the middle of the roadway. Yeah, he should be done shortly.
1: Good work, guys.

0: One Charlie two, one Charlie three.
1: Sorry, Jonathan.
0: Sorry. One Charlie two, one Charlie three. We have our tour to service 2315 McFadden Road, 2315 McFadden Road at the Riverbend Apartment. It's going to be 1704 building now, so 1704 building now. So make contact with the Brandon. He advised his next door neighbor on scene assaulting him. Black male apostle might be sitting outside last year wearing a gray shirt and black pants.
2: You too, you're coming back tonight.

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0: I'm having difficulty finding his apartment. Some of these numbers are missing, so it's kind of

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0: 红黄少女，请往上一会儿。
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0: 10465, arrived at 301 Elton Park Drive. 301 Elton Park Drive is the Mishap apartment. It's going to be possible for an unconscious male. The security guard arrives. The male is going to be in a white Honda Pilot. As soon as you come in, he's going to be located in front of the dumpster. Can you wind up leave another phone?
1: 10-4.
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0: 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Penny, HPO.
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1: I'll
0: be around 1 Charlie 6. Yeah, well, I'll be around 36, but I'll still be 10 8 prior to one call. I'll just keep you in the way for backup.
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1: Tampa Hotel, QB Hotel, 564.
0: 127.
1: Pre-order.
0: It's going to be 802-697-044, 802-697-044.
1: Jalen Maurice Gunnerson, 1801 Eaglesmith Drive, Brown, Mississippi, 39272. Blackmail, DL suspended, no muscle warrants on NCSC.

0: Tamam.
1: Hey, AMR 231 on the scene. JPD's on the scene. They can handle this. You can show it in 22 of them. 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
2: Anybody ask you? 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
1: Unit 4.
2: 3 Charlie 3.
0: 55
2: 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Toby 90 Grand on 45 Singapore Boulder Street.
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0: Tá no ar. 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
1: 535. Charlie 2. Hey.
0: One Charlie 3. Good night, Sarah Cooper. One Charlie 4.
2: Now, it's a medium.
0: One Charlie 5.

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1: Houston, 10-8, Hilton.
0: 1 Charlie C. Either of us is going to be HBO for Elton.
1: Simple.
0: I got for you. All units accounted for 351.
2: Texas, South Texas.

0: 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Charlie 1.
1: 2.
0: Being right to an unknown trouble, 1805 Hospital Drive, 1805 Hospital Drive. A certain citizen of our... There's going to be a black male last seen wearing blue shirt, black pants, laid out in the middle of the ground. Kind of nobody was wrong with her. He's going to be at the front of the apartment complex.
2: More copy.
1: Hello.
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2: Oh, sí.
0: Temporary video out to a well for concern. 4016 Boozer Drive, 4016 Boozer Drive. A wheel, Paulin wants you to check on his ex-roommate. White female by the name of Christian Landon. He arrived here and heard from her in a couple of days.
1: What's up, three?
2: Four. Three.
3: 5255 Manhattan Road, 5255 Manhattan Road, Silver Creek Apartment, there's a front gate. Concerned security guard by there's a male on scene refusing to leave, black male, no shirt, black shorts.
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0: Tu già le tre?
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2: 9-7, I copy.
0: 4.

0: Pilot 1 for Pilot 2. Pilot 1 for Pilot 2. Respond to 492B0E. The point at Highland Building 10 upstairs. Concerning this advisor, they can hear someone yelling. Not sure what's going on. Building 10 upstairs.
1: Charlie 2, copy her.
2: Cool, Charlie 2, and just like I had the same call last night.
0: That is a concerned citizen. Let me check the number, see if they're the same person.
2: 24.
0: How you say everybody? Say
2: now.
0: The time advisor, everybody can.

0: Power service showing is called in by the same person based on the phone number.
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2: simple.
3: 1 Charlie 5, 1 Charlie 4.
2: Over.
3: 1 Charlie 5, 1 Charlie 4. Being right to the disturbance in Mary Hill, 1850 Chad Week. Emergency room, security advised, black male, blue jeans on scene, refusing to leave.
4: Jennifer, show me a route.
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3: One Charlie 1, 1 Charlie 2, advising your attention to 3 for 18 of 5 to the drive.
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0: No complaint to see dispatch, just an unknown noise.
2: Can I do it? Put me out. What's the complaint now I'm looking for?
3: Krista Landon.
2: 10-4. And who is looking for this subject?
3: Will Fully.
2: 10-4, thanks.

0: 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Christopher Catchings, 1791.
1: Okay.

0: Took a local on this business.
1: What's on the file?
2: Punch.
1: Right. Be advised, dispatcher. I hear no signs of distress. I'm back tonight. HVO.
3: Step 4.
1: One
3: on drop.

0: Charlie Sweet. Yeah, car to car.
1: Singapore.
0: Of course, I'm just losing out. I stay there, and this Will guy is one of her ex-roommates who is stalking her. They advise that this is the third time this month that he has called police over there. I just want to let that be known.
1: If you call back, we won't advise any information.

And

0: 9, the route for final status check allowed in tuning is status on for Charlie 1.
1: Tonight, okay.
0: Charlie 2.
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0: Charlie 3.
2: Alright.
3: 4 Charles. 4 Charles, 4 Charles, 10-8. Page me off.
0: Charles.
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0: 4, 7-6, 4-3, time 4-8, 10.

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1: Okay, 1 Charlie 4, 1 Charlie 5.
0: 054.
1: Y'all, 2 minutes still, 10-6 on trail.
0: 10-6.

0: Wonach meine ich?
1: One
0: up 98, good morning. IBM is 1582, that's 1582. PT, it's truck 843. Let me get a status check.
1: I just did a status check. But I can do one again. Attention, I'll get a 3x4 status check. You want to try the one? One, try the two. One, try the three. 1-8-0. One, try the four.

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1: This is Hoffman.
0: One Charlie Five.
2: One
0: Charlie Six.
3: Charlie Six tonight. Good world.
0: 10-4, intercepted, 439, 1-9-9, are you copy? One after nine, are you copy?
2: 10-4.

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0: His name in the call, send my alphabet code 4212.

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1: Two.
0: 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She was El Paso.
1: I'm in route, leaving the precinct.
0: Yeah, well, freedom motion appeal.
1: 10-4.

0: 喂，刘小鱼，
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0: Ciao, sono Ma.
1: Voi.
0: Come on, Nathaniel Pinkins Jr. wasn't ringing out there.
1: No, the VTO called out near that location.
0: Simple, are you showing an address for him?

0: Morning. Hello, what is it?
1: 3 Charlie 2.
0: Yes, sir.
1: Come here to precinct with the flag down.
0: Copy.

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1: For Nathaniel Pinquist, Pickens Jr. out of 109 Country Haven Place out of Raymond, Mississippi, zip code 39154.
0: 10-4, thank you, dear.
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0: Comment 1360 Morrison Road, 1360 Morrison Road, off of Highway 80. Here, Mr. Stephen Wilson, he'll be 212 in a Comcast vehicle. This is the same as the conference.
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0: Okay, where you go? I'm gonna be 12:20 a.m.

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1: Next one.
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3: 10-4.

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0: Good morning. 1556 PC. It should be 139. Body cam 688. Show me around to Brentwoods for second roll call, please. Come on.
1: 10-4.
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2: 1-6. 10-4, ma'am. 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Camera 8834. 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
3: 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IBM 1143. SUV 254. 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Laptop 117. 10-8.
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5: 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She advised that she was broken into. Alpha 40.

0: 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Activation by cam, 4 out of 4. Immune scales for 4 out of 4. New special Officer Jackson.
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0: Have a beating the woman at 1480 Kenmore Road, 1480 Kenmore Road. It's gonna be a new year. What's yours for motion, OK holder?
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2: 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Yeah, that's a big one motion.
1: What's wrong?
2: Therefore, put me up.

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0: Give me a case information for this carpet theft, and give me that physical address you had for this location.
1: Address is going to be 1360 Morrison Road, 1360 Morrison Road. For your case number, is going to be 26-07-06054. Again, it's 26-07-06054. What was the case number drawn for again? The type?
0: Larceny.
1: Thank you for the call. For the time for this call is going to be at 5:13 as well. 5:13.
0: 10-4, thank you.

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1: That's where I copy.
0: Right. 9-8, can you run a tag? Ten four. This guy.
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0: 326. Yeah, we'll be 326. Last one is 3414 Deacon Street. 6414 Deacon Street. 6414 Deacon Street. The cop called in. What's the damage? His property outside his home. I'm gonna speak to the officer.
1: What's the address?
0: 6414 Deacon Street, Delta, India, November, Kilo, India, November, Sierra.

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or the owner of 1490 Kristen. 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

0: Whiskey Charlie 146 Reset to the 2000 encryption, 2002 Honda Civic Silver Color, pushing to a Levy Stockton out of 93 County Road. Hey, no smoke.
1: City. Yes, the owner's name is Leslie Stockton.
0: For his first name is going to be spelled Lima Echo Victor India. Last name is Sierra Tango Oscar Charlie Kilo Tango Oscar November.
1: Lima Stockton, and the address is 93 County Road, Wood City.
0: So the address is 93 County Road 541. The city is going to be spelled Romeo, India, Echo, November, Zulu, India. And the state is going to be Mississippi. Zip code 38865.

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0: 15-4, Alpha 5 Alpha 5 Alpha 5 Alpha 5 Alpha 5 Alpha 5 Alpha 5 Alpha 5 Alpha 5 Alpha 5 Alpha 5 Alpha 5 Alpha 5 Alpha 5 Alpha 5 Alpha 5 Alpha 5 Alpha 5 Alpha 5 Alpha 5 Alpha 5 Alpha 5 Alpha 5 Alpha 5 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
0: 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SUV is 172. Camera is 4556.

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1: 3750 Brickley Drive, 3750 Brickley Drive, Neil Shot. You got two. You know, you're using the rest of Brickley Drive. Actually, it's about a camera. 633.

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1: Sorry, it was looking over at 3 alpha 5, 3 alpha 5, 1858, HMD 105, camera 0100, laptop 2 kilo alpha, 10 inch. Send me a route to 1 and 2 location.
0: Yeah, but you can pencil through that. 3 alpha 3, 3 alpha 9, 7 will be a route with them. Can you start signs of panic alarm? You're going to be at 6262 Hangar Moss Road. 6262 Hangar Moss Road. Give your mark, your panic alarm.
1: It's 4 route.
0: 4 alpha 5, 3 alpha 5, 3 alpha 5.

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1: Four.
0: Wow, that's a good range of drive. Can you shoot 3820 as air drive, 3820 as air drive for shot fire for the route of Brinkley?
1: 3820.
0: Simple. Thank you, Michael. 3820 is your drive.
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4: At Azalea in Northside.
0: Okay, 237.
5: Nine 74, you copy that? There might be a crime scene at that location. In the same case, in the area.
1: Tell my copy. I'm at the corner. Let me head that way. Be advised at the intersection now. About two.
0: Yeah, come on. You stay for FDNMR. Come on, team.
4: Stay for FDNMR. Come on. It's going to be at the intersection of Alpha 4.
1: I'm here
4: somewhere. He advised that it was about four shots.
0: Jeff, well, you had four people shot at the location.
6: Dispatch, you say a corner of Azalea and Northside?
2: 10-4.
6: That's correct.
4: He was inside of his vehicle when he was shot. He was driving.
0: That's great.

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1: Hi.
0: I need a case note for harassing text messages. The address would be 3257 Washington Street here in Jackson. 3257 Washington Street in Jackson. Complaints would be Tony Curry. Harassing text messages.

0: Dispatch, Engine 7's in the corner of Zadia and Northside. We don't see anything. It's going to be on Zadia or further down.
1: Washington Street, Jackson, Mississippi, 39209 with location. Complaint at Tony Curry.
2: 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He's at 3750 Brinkley Cliff, Brinkley Drive.
3: He's going to be at 3750 Brinkley Drive.
0: Down 3750 Brinkley.
4: Yeah.
0: That's better.

0: which other units on scene at Brinkley Drive on this one 3-1 also?
1: 2-1, man.
0: 3-1, I got your fan. You go to 1.
2: Again,
3: it's going to be 26-07-0-0-6-4. Did you drive for a harassment? Yes, ma'am. Of course, sir. That was not
2: call out time here to precinct with the complainant.
3: Okay. That's
0: still a copy 242.

0: 最佳的最佳。
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0: You're so right. Three out of five. 2023.

0: Yeah, for now, Susan. We need a nice team together from Overprime. Has been notified.
1: For Apple One.
0: Good job, Apple One.
1: Mississippi 48, please.
0: Yeah, go ahead,
1: Hotel Romeo 7601. Hotel Romeo 7601.

0: 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Let me get a case in time for Businessburg.
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3: Kamari and FD is also on scene.
2: Okay, well, 640. I'm 4.
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3: What?
4: 4 miles away on foot.
2: Yeah,

0: One of dispatch.
1: Go ahead, South One.
0: Are you able to fix this vehicle information in a call?
1: Yeah, we're there.
0: Excellent, thank you.

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1: This is friendly contact with our homicide, India 19, from over crime. Detective Ballard been notified.

0: In your 7-5-6. AMR unit 117 is going to transport one time to the emergency hospital. 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
0: Drafted.
1: Are you in there?
2: No, it's 2 Alpha 2. I'm gonna give you my numbers.
1: Oh, go ahead.
2: 1749 1866 5 Romeo 06 019.
1: Copy.
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4: 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You'll be fine, Susan. 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
2: Car 5, you had an echo in the background. What was it?
1: 10-4. I've got to clear myself from that alarm at 6262 hanging on. Everything was 10-4. Yeah, thank you.

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0: 10-4. Again, India 19 is coming down hillside and ready to mobile crime. Charlie Wheeler is going to be your homicide detective. He's like, he's been route, no ETA. 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
1: five.
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My 7-3 out here at where we'd be next door to 264 Northside Drive. 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Could be abandoned property.

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0: Can you run a tag? Hotel Tango Quebec 378. Hotel Tango Quebec 378.
1: Walker, 712 Meadowview Cove, out of Brandon, Mississippi, showing us those.
0: 10-4, can you have a unit from Brandon go out of the address to know what the vehicle is?
1: So what's your point?
0: I'm over here at Timber Falls.
1: Falls is where?
0: Right here. What was that?
2: Christiana, Falls, 10-4, we're up. How old are you, Silas? 722.

0: One, you said that in Christian Drive.
1: Negative, I'm sorry, I'm heading east,
0: parking up
1: to that location.
0: Okay, say it's on a drone for.

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1: Alpha Two.
0: Okay, I left Scanning Drive in Wingfield with 256 Hotel November Delta. 256 Hotel November Delta.
1: Two.

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1: 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That Rick Patrol, Winfield Road, Winfield Road.

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1: Alpha 1.
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1: Are you checking for training?
0: So?
1: I'm not for two.
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0: 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Got it. Over. 2 Alpha 3, 2 Alpha 4, me and Roscoe are domestic. 221 Cigar Avenue, 221 Cigar Avenue.
1: It's, after
0: 4
1: I
0: got
1: 4.
0: Your aggressive advisor is warfare, black male, black middle, black pants, my parents use it to leave.

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1: 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Thomas 731 Arizona, all charges.

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1: sir. 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
1: Okay.
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1: I do not. I got his name and date of birth.
0: What's the last name?
1: Last name is Anderson.
0: First name?
1: Evangelist. First name spelling is Delta, Echo, Victor, Alpha. November, Golf, Echo, Lima, Oscar, Sierra. Date of birth is going to be 5/18/96.

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1: Hold on, for Alpha, what's your phone?
0: Yeah, we'll stand by.
1: So, my one, go ahead, look at trail.
2: Be advised on the opposition detail.
1: I got the 746.
0: Go ahead, on this side.
1: 10-4, be advised, the Evangelist Anderson, Blake, and Edinburgh. May 18, 1996, Sean Ford, for the RI is going to be Mississippi Department of Correction.
0: Careful. He left. He's on foot walking around, black hoodie, dreads.
1: He's not in custody. 10-4.
0: Okay.
1: But
0: I'm actually still visiting your club. Oh, put me out of here. What's my club description, sorry?
1: Flash me an envoy.
0: A description, direction of travel. Just a left walker, black hoodie, dreads.
1: Okay, so far tonight,

0: officers. Be advised, our doors appear to be secured and locked. There's no way to get entrance to the backyard. Show me 10-8 UA.
1: Yard 10 for 749.
0: Yes, sir. Well, did she see which direction he went? Did he go towards over here, the Capitol, or back towards Road of Remembrance?
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0: See if you can make contact with Randall James Walker at 712 Meadowview Cove, in reference to his 27C Kia Forte Black and Color. That's at stable direction, Timber Falls and Stable Lane 1 Alpha 5.
1: Timber, what's that name again?
0: His name is going to be Randall Walker.
1: I got good cop, Mr. Walker.
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0: We have three. Go ahead. Show me around the headquarters of one black female, beginning mileage with B. 149-871. Your time.
2: 751. 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

0: Matthew, Apple 1.
1: You know what they're saying, but...
0: So I was trying to catch it before she did. Do you have, put me out on VTO. I was visiting near Robinson. I was visiting near Robinson. I'm out with a Honda HRV, tag plate 308, Sierra Papa Bravo, 308 Sierra Papa Bravo. I could pop one time.
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0: عفوا.
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0: أيوة دي يا والله. Eight zero one two seven seven zero six zero. That's 801-277-060.
1: To Amber Nelson.
0: Come back to Amber Nelson. 18-1992.
2: I'm ready. Roger, requesting a night card on small four. See if you get a chance.
3: You can go ahead and tell me 10-8. HBO.
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0: Well, sleep.
1: Everyone else is sleep. Maplewood. 330 Seahurst Drive in Maplewood. Luke Muhammad. Shit visor, you shoot next door is trespassing in her yard. And threw some food in her backyard.
2: Bad, isn't it? 10-4, I'm gonna work.
1: 10-4. Fire team activation time, 8 o'clock.

0: morning, dispatch. This is going to be the incorrect address. I'm walking across the street to 712. 712.
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0: Alpha 6 to Alpha 5, can you give me a 21? Myself and Officer Tom are going to be back around to Brinkley Drive from UNC.
1: We have five radios. Directed patrol in the Coma Drive.
0: And on the drive, truth is sometimes that's where they park it in.
2: Okay, 10-4, gotcha. Be 149-877.
0: 2-4-8-0. How's the radio?
2: 10-4, I appreciate you.
0: Ten four.
2: The vehicle is 10-4, 7-10-8.
3: Yes, I'm from the 5-6 back to name my phone number 804.
1: Clear question. Come out of the 3-4-2 mic. 2-4-1.

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1: Don't
0: Engine 6 has completed this assignment. You can show it back in service.
2: We're able to

0: What is it?
1: Ford. 1023.
0: 10-4.
1: You know, this is Lady Diff, extremely 1093.

0: What is nothing in that backyard? That backyard is blocked off. Show me back 10 minutes. She's 10-9-2.
1: 2-4, I'm okay. Thanks, sir. No longer blocked.

0: Dispatch to any unit at the precinct or near the precinct. Tamara, in about 2 or 3 miles, you're going to have a female in a red Cadillac pulling up. She has a white Hyundai is following her. About the vehicle been following her since she came from Sector 1.
1: Tamara, I'm headed to the precinct. That's where I got.
2: Class 3, I'm at the precinct also.

0: dispatch, you still got on the line?
1: Yeah. 10-4, she's now passing, dead leg drop.
0: Okay, one, correct?
1: Yeah.
0: 43, dead leg is on, 2's on. Probably coming towards Edmonton.
1: Oh, she's heading towards the precinct. She's now heading Royal Oak Drive.
0: 10-4. And she's in a white Hunter?
1: She's in a red Cadillac, but she's about to be a white Hunter. He is still behind her.
0: 10-4. I'll be sitting at the edge.

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1: 12 and 3 South, listen to the complaint that she has. It's a domestic going on. 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
0: Tag is Lima Juliet Alpha 494. Lima Juliet Alpha 494. We'll be over here by Loaded Lettuce. Look like we got a great pickup truck that's stopping too. So Toyota Tundra, black male driving. Hotel Romeo 7201. Hotel Romeo 7201. And it is domestic. Cynical of you out here.
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0: Put us out.
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0: Thank you, one.
1: Go ahead, Yankee one.
0: Good morning. I'm EM 2472, PC 1902. Show me 10-8.
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2: 10-4.

Back home tonight, man. I apologize if I didn't say. I don't have 10-8. 3 should be downtown with that subject. Transport a black female from that location. We're on the north side.

0: Hi, dispatch, Rescue 14. Hi, dispatch, Rescue 14. I responded to 1355 Hattiesburg Street, 1355 Hattiesburg Street, possibly going to be Utica Avenue. I'm responding to a female laying out in the field. 1355 Hattiesburg Street, possibly going to be Utica Avenue.
1: Papa 1356, Hotel Papa 1356.

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1: A Ford F-150.
0: F-150.

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Thank you.

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1: Okay, go ahead. 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
0: We have to send the check. All right.
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1: Yankee 6 temporary officer in dispatch.
0: Two Alpha 4 different. It's going to be Ellis Avenue and Capitol Street. Ellis Avenue and Capitol Street.
2: Truck 14 to dispatch. I apologize, but we are only responding to house fires. Same agent BP.
0: That's clear. Fire dispatch to engine 15. Fire dispatch to engine 15. We do a route to a vehicle fire in Ellis Avenue and Capitol Street. Ellis Avenue and Capitol Street. Have a van on fire.
1: Engine 15 responds.
3: Just like get a corner route.
0: Repeat that track for me.
4: Half an ass needs to dispatch.
0: Go ahead.
4: Hey, you fucked at me as juvenile detective.
0: 10-4, you need some arrows to give you a 21.
4: Whichever one is faster for, they come or they give me a 21.
0: What's your 21?
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0: I asked for your phone number.
4: Don't call the cops.
0: We have a system.

0: 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Ellis Avenue and Capitol Street.
1: Dispatch, Rescue 14, we're going to be seeing with the Capitol PD. Rescue 14 going down that top fire on Ellis and Capitol.

0: 12-4.
1: Hey, 5, man. Yep, he was notified.
0: 24.

0: Didn't press do when that was quick.
1: Howdy, Hank, 7.
0: This is 2. Can you switch over from PD2?
1: Yankee 2, I'm PD2, someone puts your zone out there.
2: That's 10-4, 25 meters, 2588, Robinson Road.
1: Yankee 2, I'm PD2, somebody requests a juvenile detention.
2: 10-4, Yankee 2, can you, 25 meters, 2588, Robinson Road, over by Precinct 2?
1: Can you advise what you have? 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

0: Tampa being route to 1050 without injuries. The compliance is going to be 1012 at headquarters in a gray Chevy Silverado. Pickup has happened at 1926 Wingville Circle 1926 Wingville. This name is going to be a Mr. Lee.
1: If we're trying to
0: get some rest. Thank you very much again.

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1: 2 out of 4.
0: Do you think you can get another unit out here with me to fly trips on the opposite direction to MD get here?
1: I'll use 10-6. 3596 is Robinson and 1 in Rockville, 1050.
0: Okay, that's all.
1: Two Alpha 5, can you break away from 3 and 9-6 putting in a 2 Alpha 4?
2: So where's she at?
1: 10-4, she's gonna be out with the van fire, Ellis Avenue in West Capitol, Ellis in West Capitol.
2: No, 10-4.
1: I used to mention about the camera.
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1: 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We're in process of cooling the engine now, cooling the vehicle down.
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0: Charlie 93 out of fire. We're going to wrap the line up. Clear. What's the error?
1: 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Engine 3.
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0: 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We remain in service.
1: Yes, copy traffic, DC1. 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
1: Respond to a business burglary alarm, 5385 I-55 North, 5385 I-55 North in the cities of Lebanon. It's going to be Portia of Jackson. Okay, you're responding. Your motion is going to be service motion. 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Yep. 10-4. 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

0: It just seeks to service as well, the first spot meter.
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2: Pulse of suicide of subject at 2122 Monaco Court, 12122 Monaco Court, crossing that running circle. 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
1: Thank you,
2: 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Alpha 4, that was a fossil. Fossil arm on the 30 of Deer Hollow.
1: 10-4, thank you for Alpha 4. 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

0: 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Clear runoff for four. VTO 18 Greenway in runoff. Carry four. Texas 28, K3 Mike Valve, 1820.
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3: Well, you can show me around, but they're going to be opening up. 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
0: 10-4 is not stolen, no stolen, but should appeal to information, though.
1: There's 10-4.
2: Just says show engine 28, refilling the tank. You can put this 28 back in service.
3: Clear 28. Okay, rescue 1 in truck 28. Meet C5 out in Leonard Court and Mill Street. Leonard Court and Mill Street.
1: And drive. I'll come back to just not coming up on you.
3: One after.
0: Come on after.
3: Put me on medical street.
0: Stand by for your back and if I was if the AMR could come in.
3: Okay.
4: If we could not see them waved off our AMR, we could not see that serve.
3: That's clear.
0: Alpha 3.
3: Alpha 3. Stand for you, Monica.
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1: Right.
0: The LC unit that's over here on Capitol Street in front of the zoo, something fell off the back of their truck. Can you make contact with them and let them know to come back? One, they oxygen tanks over here.

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0: Block 1. Respond to a suspicious vehicle at 1103 Woodfield Drive, 1103 Woodfield Drive, crossing Ridgewood Road. This is also due to second-hand information from your complainant, Miranda Williams. She advised there's been a red Mustang parked in front of her home overnight, and she wants to pick up, but she also mentioned that she saw some males fleeing from this vehicle. No descriptions. 4 out of 3. 4 out of 3. You should be around with 4 out of 1, just in case those males are still in the vicinity. 1103 Woodfield Drive, 1103 Woodfield Drive, for a suspicious vehicle that's been sitting in front of this resident's home overnight. It's going to be a red Mustang.
1: 10-4, 10-17.
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0: 4 Alpha 1.
1: 2-4-4.
0: 2-4, it's ASCAR tag 2542. I gotta see what number it is, but it's a 2542, and it's in front of 1103.
1: Two five four two. This is the same number.

0: There's nobody out with it. It's not occupied. 1103 is where the complaint called from.
1: 10-4, and she does not talk to police. Her name is Miranda Williams. She advised that some males were seen fleeing from this vehicle. Not sure if it was last night or this morning, but she does want to talk to police.

0: Alpha 3, you can put me out with zero Alpha 9 with me. Where is it? 2-4, Tango, now is your Alpha 3. Careful. 4 Alpha 1, dispatch.
1: 3-4-4.
0: 10-4, tag is 2542, November over 1. November over 1.
1: Two four.

0: 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Authority of Sergeant Nash.
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1: What's up, Victor? Calling 901 West McDowell Road, 901 West McDowell Road, crossing that Pine Grove Drive. Group of plan is going to be Market Hall at the market, at the Hall Energy. It wasn't in this way because it's on the location. You want to leave?
2: Yeah.
1: Can you repeat that trash?
0: Picking call at 901 West McDowell Road, 901 West McDowell Road with a complaint. With the complaint to see, your complaint is going to be marked as Hall at the Hall Energy. Advising his record is on his location. He wanted to leave.
1: 10-4.
0: I wish my channel was here.

0: 16.
1: I know they might not give you ETA, but CFL might got an ETA.
2: For November over 1, 2542, November over 1.
1: Okay, copy 403, and that car is not stolen, it does come back to,

0: 10-4. I'm going to go to the info channel and get owner information.
1: 10-4. Also, 3, let me get a case number, please.
2: 4-1. This call comes back to a LeChastity Calvin. LeChastity Calvin at 247 Ramada Circle for that 2011 Red Ford Mustang.
1: Three, I copy. What's the first name again and the last name?
2: LeChastity.
1: Okay. What's the last name and the address?
2: Calvin.
1: Oh, sorry, what was the address?
2: Actually, I have two locations, 247 Ramada Circle and 1217 Winterville Street in Jackson.
1: One more.
2: Two different zip codes.

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1: We'll stand up, one mic, and have one emergency.
2: Okay.
0: Do we have case timers on for information? Make it for headquarters.
2: Oh, well, stand by.

Any 17. That case number would be 26-7-06-089. That's 26-07-06-089.

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0: Roger, 10-8.
1: I'm currently in the parking lot. I'm 10-8, yes, ma'am. Got some of this other.
2: Three Apple One.
0: One, go ahead.
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0: in the 3 and 28. Did y'all get the paperwork with you? I'm going to try to see right about what you want.
1: That's negative plus 28.
0: Mercy. All right, appreciate it.
2: We want the floor. Respond to an accident hit and run. 5323 Pine Lane Drive. 5323 Pine Lane Drive, crossing Hartsdale Drive. Mr. Charles Wood wants to file a report about someone has hit two of his vehicles. They're parked on the side of his home. He wants to file a report. No further information.
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1: This one, Roger, you back 10-8.
0: Alpha 3.
1: Alpha 3.
0: Turn around to the Police Academy.
1: Jeff, let me test 6. Check one off for you, but it's in there now.
2: Lane 2-3. Cross the time lane circle.

0: Three. Michael Stone is going to be around to pick up that red Ford Mustang. Michael Stone.
1: Two, four, I copy Michael.
0: Two, four, thank you, man.
1: Two, four. Three, number, we'll have a video for four.
2: Truck won't start. DC won't be notified. It's temporary out service.
3: Too fast, please.
0: Still by one mic.

0: そうさ。
1: 22, this is our representative.
0: Yes, sir.

0: 4-4. Four, I'm 10-23. You can pull me out. Go ahead and give me an information case number.
1: Sure, one night.
2: Alpha 4, Alpha 5, respond to a stabbing at 3925 Garland Avenue, 3925 Garland Avenue, crossing at Archer Avenue. Their complaint is going to be repeated involving this a male subject that stabbed at this location. The subject description is going to be a black female last name wearing a white shirt and blue pants.
1: Garland Avenue, 3925 Garland, Route Number Archer Avenue. 06-0906-0906-0909-0 time 939.
0: Special information.
1: Step 4, I copy. Well, thanks, sir.

0: the round. The student may be 10 out of 2. It's based on your rating.
1: That's clear.
2: One out of two. Go ahead, Silverback, tonight.
3: No, I'm still here.
1: Four, what was the truth?
3: Me of, just complaining that my name was staff last week.
1: Nah, he was staff last week.
3: Chancellor, that's what he had about. He might be 10 out of 2.
1: That's just

0: We'll have a nice week.
1: You got a name on your victim.
0: If we're going to be Peter Harris. Well, I need you to give me a 221 extension 0742 0742 and rest of the super thing in the
1: 4-7-5.

0: Last week he did call stabbing and wrapped the transport to Mirror. Go ahead and put me out here, boy. Alpha 4.
1: Alpha 4, for your purpose.
2: Three, four.

店も、そうの前やつもしよったよ。

0: With the complainant right now. He said he saw the suspect on Patricia Williams. See if he got any locals on. That's what it 1977 Patricia Williams. It should have been, stand by, I should have it in my history, I've been out here a couple of times, fool. Correct them. Ten-four, that's what he's calling for. He said he saw the suspect walking. No, he's 10-4.
1: Come on, so is AMR and fire needed?
0: Maybe.
1: Ten-four.
2: Go ahead. What's your address again on 4th Avenue? Come on. What's your address you sent at 42 on 4th Avenue? 10-4, I'm sorry. I misheard you. I think I'm getting sleepy.
3: I know, that's all right. That's what I should probably say.
2: 10-4. I didn't want to miss something on my beat.

0: Not before. I'm out. You're out of the trailer. Is there one there?
1: We have a grandmother. He's going to be in a grandmother's lobby in the front office.

0: put me out with the radio attendant. Pickup truck put me in front of 3200. What did you do? Got that empty tag. Uniform 63297. Uniform 63297. If you could, put me another unit this way. I'm in front of 3200 West Woodrow Wilson in front of the golf course.
1: 3 Alpha 2.
2: Yeah.

0: 3 out of 1. 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Hey, you're running Mississippi 274.
1: Temple, go ahead, wait.
0: 802-534-922,
2: 802-534-922, should come back to a Eugene Albert Dowdy. Everybody off.
3: Yeah, well, you got a call about our distribution being towed from out here last night, this morning.
1: That's negative. Three of one.

Ground 1 AL 2534 9 2 2, come back to a Eugene Albert Daltrey, 37 16 4 0 out of Jackson, no NCIC 1.1. It's like this is our valid.

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0: 6-2-4.
1: Correct.
0: Yeah, but when I was speaking with him, I don't think he's been assigned charges yet.
1: I think I'm going to VTO 55 in Broadwood. Can you run a social for me? Hotel Papa Tango, 943. Toyota Avalon. Tan in color one time.
2: What's the social?
1: 755-03-9881.
2: Oh, well, thank you.

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1: Hẹn rồi.
0: Therefore, that fellow should come back to a Raven Lewis. Driver license out valid. That driver license number is going to be 212-706530. 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
0: 10-4, requesting your next known preference to the crime scene unit to pick up a silver and color Dodge Ram. The tag is going to be Hotel Papa 6621. Hotel Papa 6621.
2: Ten four. Ten four. Ten four. We're on the UTL on suspect right now, huh? So 10-8, actually.
1: Ten four.

Probably. Right. Because on the post drop simple 4-1.

Would you rather AMR rest in our location to check this gentleman out? He seems a bit confused. I spoke with his wife on the phone. She advised she's going to try to get out of where he's being right over here.

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1: Well, thank you, ma'am. Raymond Highland Drive.
0: Alpha 310 sent to a training academy, Alpha 4. McClure and Wright, Lieutenant. Alpha 5.
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0: If I was on all units, I turn off on my side, I'm not 10, no 2. 1 Alpha 9, did you copy?
3: 9, that copy.

0: Jeff, I spoke to Mr. Neal. He advised his call back. It might have been repoed.
1: Thank you, sir. Wants to add to her report that she has already. Her name is Ms. Muhammad. 248 Delta.

0: Flap 3. Please, Flap 3. 3, you can put Michael back.
1: Okay, Flap, copy.
2: Number 4. Okay, well, we turn that 10 and 3 and 70 dollars at 3707 Southwell.
1: 7708.

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1: So that people are more friendly. Well, I'll have you 10-6 at precinct. Still 10-6?
0: People will be about 10-6 at the order of right now.
1: Dispatcher 4-1.
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267-06-102-267-06-102-267-06-102-267-06-102-267-06-102-267-06-102-267-06-102-267-06-102-267-06-102-267-06-102-267-06-102-267-06-102-267-06-102-267-06-102-267-06-102-267-06-102-267-06-102-267-06-102-267-06-102-267-06-102-267-06-102-267-06-102-267-06-102-267-06-102-267-06-102-267-06-102-267-06-

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0: 4-1 Alpha Phone, need you to respond in route 1, Route 4, Alpha 4, to 1540 Westbrook Road. 1540 Westbrook Road, man with gun. My niece is locked in the garage. Her aunt is calling, Miss Christine Palmer. She's rather than a black female on scene with a long multicolored gown. Display the weapon.
1: Well, I'm
0: in route 4. 4-5 cam activation. 1016. 4-1. 10-4. 4-3, I need you in route as well as soon as you're 10-8 to this man with gun call, 1540 Westbrook. I'm also seeing a black male on scene wearing a white shirt, no shoes, red pants, armed with a weapon.

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0: What's the heading code for a meet complainant? 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That's why she want to make a report for threats and harassment.
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0: confundido.
1: 10-41, still back to back up.
0: I got some people over here.
1: So, the caller tells that you're complaining.
2: 4-1, dispatch, what was that traffic?
1: Remember, gun call, this is location, Christie Palmer, is your complainant, she ran her knee. Life was being threatened, and gun was displayed by a black female, also in a long multicolored gown, also a black male, and a blue shirt, red pants.
2: Okay, okay, let's see.
1: And all the gun at war.
3: 1-3, we are out to domestic, 1561 Luther Lane, 1561 Luther Lane. But Talia Watson advised her uncle and lookout team causing a 1047.

0: What are you calling this for?
1: 2 hours 3, did you call please? I'm missing.
0: No, I did not.
1: Me and Rob was 12-1-2 the Mystic at 1561 Luther Lane, 1561 Luther Lane.
2: Yeah,
1: Khalil advised her uncle and mom on being causing a 10-7.
0: Ten four.

0: 对呀，反。
1: Oh, yeah. Change my three.

0: Yes, ma'am.
1: Yes, boss.
0: That was tag number 623, Hotel November 1. 623, Hotel November 1.
1: Pretty awesome one. Pick up an AMR on scene if I
2: haven't advised. Christopher, do you have
3: to do a thing? Nick, I'm over here. I should bring him to his home when he opened the door. The man pulled the weapon out on him and took his wallet.

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1: Clear.
0: Be around.
1: Congratulations.
0: Four and a half and 96, you copy the trip.
2: Five three Northtown Drive, crossing Oak Canyon Road, apartment 32, Romeo, 32 Romeo. Somebody in his vehicle just passed with me. He wants to file a report. No further info. Body camera activation 1033.
0: Okay.

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1: Ten 1551, 1551 from the Toledo, Watson, and Major Advisor, Uncle Marshall Watson, and Mother Shanika Watson, I think, as a 1047.

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1: Just
0: that, so Whiskey 20 en route to the fire department shop. 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
1: Yeah.

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0: your time, this back is cut off on you.
1: For this time, I'm going to be 1005. 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
0: 10-4, 10-9 on blast 5, one more time, without one.
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0: 等于怎么样？5 to 4. Where is this unit?
1: Y'all, 7:38.

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1: Reverse.
0: Twenty-three.

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1: About the column at the gate. Need a code, do you need?
2: Come through.
1: Go ahead.
2: 4-3-4, are you out with 3-1?
1: Sit low.
2: Well, they're confronting Xavier Mills at the Windsor Park apartment. He's calling to report that vehicle stolen at 5425 Cleveland Boulevard. He's going to be waiting at the front office.
1: Come on,
2: back on. Switch right now.

0: Yes. Drive and from here I'll be going to 404 next week, 9th. Direct patrol.
1: Two six. Okay. 06098 06098. Time is gonna be 10 AM.
0: Yeah.
2: Hey, Maple Street Cross and Bailey Avenue, Miss Mills. She wants to speak to our officer in reference to her. Huh.

0: Fabulous evening, Smith. She's going to be 212 in a white Nissan Armada. She wants to speak to an officer in reference to a domestic that happened on Saturday.
1: Don't forget, dispatcher, cut off on you. I heard 348 Maple Street.
0: 348 Maple Street, 348 Maple Street.
1: Check one breath.
0: Hi, Jamar Pam. Go ahead.
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1: 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Showing time dispatch 1017, time of arrival 1025.

0: 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It's from the reference. Carissa, she's not gonna be in police headquarters. 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Who you copy?
1: Information on the camera. We're in traffic. That's it, boy. That's it. That first individual had December 12th from 3, so hang him off. She's not at headquarters of dispatch. Do you have a call right for her?
0: 24,
1: come on, let me
0: go to work.
2: Somebody's got a red rubber on the field.
0: 10-4, 2-9-6 is, the Amelia was robbed at 738 Primrose Avenue, 738 Primrose Avenue, crossing Robinson Street.

0: Yeah, 54-12, Glazewood Drive, 512 Glazewood Drive. Complaint's going to be at headquarters.
1: Nobody's been telling, sir. Anybody a telephone?

0: the party. No info, comments, and complaint. I called it twice.
1: Careful.
0: Three being around for 492. Disregard.

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1: Attention all y'all, it's an unknown trucker at 492 East Beezer Road. 492 East Beezer Road. At the point at Highland. Time is going to be 10:56.
2: This is a mobile crime.
0: Give me a 25.
2: 10-4, can you switch over to PD-2?
0: Sorry,
1: F4-3.
0: F4, it's an 8. What do you have it on, the
1: F4, copy at 492 East Beezer Road at the point of Highland. 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Near building 10.
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1: 야, 야, 2 Alpha 5 to 4. I know how he got in. He got in through his bedroom window.
2: This will come private. Land seats to the smoke fire. Lee 412, 733, Mo. Cruise to 738.
0: What's the name of the street? I copy 738.
2: Primo, Papa Romeo, India, Mike, Oscar, Sierra.

0: Mirror, I said the 9051 West Capitol Street, 3051 West Capitol Street. O'Neill advised his ex boyfriend on scene refusing to leave.
1: 3051, I'll be en route at that 10-100. Give me a second.
0: What? I'm on on base.
2: What? Fucking yeah, the headquarters of me just complaining. What they call it, 5412 Glendale Drive.
3: Cripple
2: 1. 7-3. Anthony hit and run. That happened last Thursday. I'm just Devin Howard.
3: Hey.

0: Freeman.
1: All right, you're not going to go, Glenwood Drive. Glenwood Drive.

0: Okay, so you want me to go to the headquarters?
1: That's 10-4. Go ahead, 1-0-2.
2: Go ahead, shove it back, 10-8. RTF.
1: 10-4, 1-0-2.

0: ربنا حافظك.
1: I'm reaching out headquarters. What did you last have on? Was it Wilson?
0: Okay, no.
1: I was trying to reach you, sir. You trying to reach one? What did you last have at?
0: Okay, well, I'm on the channel for your primary.
1: That call was at Woodrow Wilson.

0: trying to help me. I hold the camera over the front wheel drive.
1: Where do I need to meet him at? What's the call number to dispatch?
0: Negative, just got it. You might be referring to the one that headquarters is referring to it, actually hitting around as well.
1: Therefore, so I need to respond to Old Cannon Park at Old Cannon what?
0: Parkway.
1: Therefore, I'm en route from McWillie and Garvin.
0: Temporal, right again, McWillie.
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3: Is he going to be pulled over into the parking lot of the gas station?
2: Volume Lock Shopping Center.
4: Yes, and I'm a woman.
2: 4 Alpha 9 6 is around 4 Alpha 1. But she want a 1020 to him.
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2: 10-4. Right of camera, 1106. 12-9-6, you can disregard.
1: 10-4, you got any more calls over?
2: Negative.

0: We're good, Mike. Just give us some food.
1: What kind of vehicle am I looking for at Parkway? I'm out here on the Maple Street.
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0: 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Enough of info.
1: 4 Alpha 2, I didn't copy that address. 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

0: 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Cover 1 is standing straight.
1: I'm sorry, ma'am, I'm not doing 3.8, make the street.
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1: No.
0: All right, the lady that I'm up here with at headquarters, I think she's waiting on the Sector 1 officer.
1: A residential alarm, the Roberts residence for the emotional key holder.
0: This happened right at the 18 exit. She said the officer, she's waiting on the paperwork. The officer didn't give her the paperwork.
2: 10-4. 7.

0: One to three units, Buck.
1: Just lock up. Thanks.
2: Roberts,
3: Roberts.

0: 4 Alpha 1.
1: 3 4 Alpha 1.
0: Let me get a case in time for this location, hit and run.
2: You called me from out of now.
0: Scott.
1: One. Your case number is going to be 26-07-06-114. 26-07-06-114. Time 11:21 for accident hit and run.
0: Temporal copy. Thank you, ma'am.
1: Before you work,
3: before
1: I relayed that that call to PD1. With their check to see who spoke with their complaint on Highway 18. One Alpha 2.
4: Okay.
1: Yeah, bro, what was their complaint that you saw at first at headquarters?
4: Chrissy Jones.
1: Crystal Jones. So now you're going to see a Devin Howard.
4: Felicia Jones.
1: Trimble. One out of five.
4: Also, put me out with another female when I finish with Miss Crystal.
1: 10-4. 1 and 5.
5: 5.
1: 10-4, have an accident with injuries at Westway and Ramona. Westway and Ramona. It's going to be a white vehicle stuck in a pothole. Everybody deployed.

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2: 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Madison Cuff wants to talk to an officer regarding an altercation with her parents not in progress. 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
0: And we're out from here with you.
2: 24, thank you, sir. Fire camera information, level 24.
0: Thank you.

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1: For information, a case number which was supposed to be given to a female that accident happened yesterday. About 5:15 in the morning, the officer didn't give a case number. It happened at 18.
0: This name dispatcher, they call that time, and this is 911.
2: Are you referring for Primo's Avenue?
0: For Primo's.
2: Sorry. 10-4.

0: kind of service. TV don't need it. Out of the FB, it's not needed. I do not have a gate code.
1: Short 9353,
0: I do not have a gate code.
1: Okay, well, you can put truck 19 on the outside of the gate. We don't have to see any smoke or flames or

0: Yesterday morning. One out of five. If I'm gonna get a 51 over here, he just wanna record after sinkhole for Denali. GMC Denali. Well, it'll be a Yukon XL Echo 731. Okay, you advise he just want to be pulled out to the sinkhole? 10-4. To call the rental center, that's a different charge. And that's not going to be on the city, but he just want to pull it up the sinkhole. Okay, be advised, I'm going to pull a case number. Put it on water hat, this hydrant over here.
1: Thank you.

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2: From, so are you able to find that 10-50 level?
0: One out of five.
1: Four five.
0: 10-4. If the driver is requested for the record to pull them out, it's still going to fall on the driver. That's 4.
2: It's 4-4.

0: 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Hold it.
1: 10-4, 1131. 12-1, I was trying to reach 4 before, which I still want him to be around with you, to a vagrant at 5455 I-55 North, 5455 I-55 North, crossing Broadwood Drive, owner of an Oriental supermarket. If I was a black male outside asleep, or he thinks he's asleep, on the couch outside, wearing a white t-shirt, black male wearing a white t-shirt, blue jeans. Wants police to check on him.
2: Putting their things at 804, 36, go around the residence. There's no sign of smoke, no fire. He's putting their things at the service.
1: They're
2: checking
1: anything about you. 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
1: That's clear.
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0: One out for five. That comes back to a 2003 GMC Yukon, white in color, belonging to a Robert Berry at 2877 Marydale Drive. 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
1: Okay, give me that van.
0: 10-4. That VIN number is going to be 1 Golf, Kilo Foxtrot, Kilo 6, 6 Uniform, 7-3, Juliet 3, 1-6, 6-5, 1-6.
1: Appreciate it.
2: So be advised if a vehicle is stolen from this location, we're not able to hand it on you. Total winter.

0: 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Engine 21, Rescue 20. I was coming through an accident, showing the possible injuries. It's I-220 at Hanging Moss, headed southbound for an accident with possible injuries. Call in, I'll cover.
1: 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Rescue 20 responding.
2: If you would be en route to 4 Alpha 1, who's en route to a vagrant, 5455 Alpha 5 North at the Oriental Supermarket, black male outside. She's thinking he's asleep on the couch. She's not sure. Black male wearing a white shirt and blue jeans at the Oriental Supermarket. No complaints, please.

0: personal email, that would have to be email for who does who need a case number for this accident.
1: Number one.
0: Number two, do you have a, can you find an accident through a type of vehicle? So she's definitely about having an accident last night at about 5:15.

0: to the chief of police.
1: Chief of clerk. Do we need to send them out? I'll check with them, make sure we still need it, right? Well, now, can you recheck that for me?

0: What happened to?
1: It's left it.
0: You can count the AMR.
1: Thanks.

0: Going out to, she advised me to have it on Highway 18 and I-20.
1: Oh, I'm getting more and more information out. Well, check just in case.
2: He
1: was asleep. I woke him up. He's on his way.
2: Hotel 71. He was just seen, wants to file a report for his brother. Now he's going to be standing by wearing a gray shirt and burgundy pants.
1: 5880 Ridgewood, Park Avenue.
2: Yes. Okay, that's where he's missing from, apparently. But he's standing by headquarters, unfortunately.
1: 10-4, show me about the headquarters.
2: 10-4, thank you, 4-4. Body cam, 1147.
3: William McKinley Circle. A concerned citizen called in reference to the very aggressive gray dog in the area. Patrol to the area, let me know if you've seen a dog so that I can notify animal patrol.
0: They are coming out.
3: I'm putting on the notify animal patrol. I'm trying to patrol the area, lay eyes on the dog and let me know.
2: Officer 5, respond to a simple assault not in progress at 7 Dogwood Hill Drive, 7 Dogwood Hill Drive, crossing Field Orchard. This is a thing that's going to be Jake Fairley, black female. This is her home, but the incident occurred at 260 Riviera in Precinct 4. Boyfriend had a gun, assaulted her, and she has left and she's at home now. I'm about to talk to police. 7 Dogwood Hill Drive. No further info. Body cam activation time 11:49. 4-4 concrete body cam activation 11:49.
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4: be cool. 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Profile be 10-7 for the duration.
1: Yes, sir. Rescue 17, copy the traffic. Engine 10, Rescue 17, Old Kenton Road and Meadowbrook. Old Kenton Road and Meadowbrook for an accident with possible injury.
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6: That's clear to space. So Rescue 17, respond.
1: Right.
7: Miss Bess, you can cancel the 10 and the 16 because the 10 retest it.
1: Rescue 16, I'm going to show you around. Rescue 17 and EVN 16.

0: Sí, Mati, eso es.
1: So you say I forgot to see if I'm in Arizona or not?
2: Hey, bro.
1: Yeah.
2: Hey, bro.
1: What's so sad when it's work? How am I?
3: Maybe the rest.

0: so you can just survive.
1: Still got the teammate.
0: Simply, I'm complaining to Mr. Jackson that he has his own Rick and Roll.
2: Capital 2.
0: Capital 2.
2: Put Maritime Baby and Congress, please, on trade down.
0: Well, Tom D and Congress.
3: Can I close that call? Lieutenant Atrio.
0: Well,

0: Hey, service is 17, you have no seat.
1: Let's
0: clear that. Yeah, TV on scene. You can investigate. Yeah.
1: Yeah.
2: Including 607.
0: Hey, can you count for us? I've seen how it is.
1: Here is the
3: 11, time will arrive at 11:13.
1: Just 4, thank you, sir. You can show me RTO tonight. Yes,
3: sir. Cool.
1: Thanks, Rick.
4: Something armed with a knife, walking southbound, it's 6060 I-65 North, 6060 I-65 North, near Gray Daniels Chevrolet. We're talking about some sign for some more street to check it out.
1: Two four.
4: Thank you, ma'am. All right, camera duration, we don't accept it.
1: For me on plantation, you said 1129?
4: 721.
3: Yeah.
4: 1121.

0: They're supposed to be on scene at 4881 Sheridan Drive. I'm in compliance.
1: I apologize. I've been having radio issues. I'm going to get that taken care of. But I'm going to be 10-8. They should be off in this location. You got any more calls over?
0: 10-4. Thank you, sir. Just dispatch 4-2 and 4-3 to a black male subject armed with a knife walking along I-55 North near Gray Daniels at 6060 I-55 North. They want police to check it out.
1: That's 10-4. I rolled that way as well, but if anything pop off, I'm still 10-8.
0: Well, thanks, sir. 7-59. Body camera's ready.

0: 141023 headquarters.
1: 24, thank you, 441.
0: Yeah.
1: Okay, again, 441, his name is Mr. Singh. He's going to be wearing a gray shirt and burgundy pants.
0: Yeah,
2: 10-4.
1: 10-4. 441, I apologize. It could be somewhat of a language barrier for him. No further info.
2: 10-4, copy.
1: 10-4.
3: Four. 4-4. False alarm under the authority of Linda Best.
1: Well, thanks, 4-4.

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1: Go ahead, 4 Alpha.
0: He's at.
1: We'll do 7.1.

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1: Rescue 17.
0: Dispatch, what we had here was a three-car accident with no transport. We were released from the scene by Kevin PD. Thank you, sir.
1: Rescue.

0: for that.
1: That's going to be easy to get up. We'll put me on at 65 and channel 9 will be better.
0: Power out.
2: So I said you got UTL for Option 5. You should put you where?
1: 65 and channel 9 beta. Put two, I will.
2: Come out, 4-4-1. Still trying to get some information. Go ahead, 4-4-4.
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2: 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All right, Jim. 12-9.

0: 2F3F5. You still have some bitch warrants on you.
1: I think so.
0: Hey, you mean you have to put it back?
1: Yeah, well.

0: One officer.
1: One officer.
0: Quietly, GJM.
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0: 13:20. I'm out here at the first time.

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0: I'm be on a VTO. Robson near mid area road, with a Honda Cross Tour, tag plate, Romeo Charlie November 787. Romeo Charlie November 787. Occupy 2 times. I'll be in Robinson near Medary Road in the Dollar General parking lot. He run a local performance.

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0: I don't think it's going to be as a Trapper Valley. We got two Trapper Valleys. This is right. It's going to be 10-10.
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2: Your case number is going to be 26 7 0 7 0 7 0 7 0 7 0 7 0 7 0 7 0 7 0 7 0 7 0 7 0 7 0 7 0 7 0 7 0 7 0 7 0 7 0 7 0 7 0 7 0 7 0 7 0 7 0 7 0 7 0 7 0 7 0 7 0 7 0 7 0 7 0 7 0 7 0 7 0 7 0 7 0 7 0 7 0 7 0 7 0 7 0 7 0 7 0 7 0 7 0 7 0 7 0 7 0 7 0 7 0 7 0 7 0 7 0 7 0 7 0 7 0 7 0 7 0 7 0 7 0 7 0 7 0 7 0 7 0 7 0 7 0 7 0 7 0 7 0 7 0 7 0 7 0 7 0 7 0 7 0 7 0 7 0 7 0 7 0 7 0 7 0 7 0 7 0 7 0 7 0 7 0 7 0 7 0 7 0 7 0

0: Are you the girl?
1: 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We have any calls over?
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0: My name is Jim Local 6 on the IS Precinct. Mike, Alpha, Romeo, Kilo, Echo, India, Sierra, Yankee, Alpha, last name Holloway, Hotel, Oscar, Lima, Lima, Oscar, Whiskey, Alpha, Yankee, date of birth, 3-18 of 1994, Illinois, ready for that second local.

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0: 10-6 or 10-8.
1: Alpha
0: 3,
1: I'm 10 out of
0: 3
1: and
0: I-20. Alpha 4. Raymond and Southwell, 10-8. 1 out of 4. Alpha 4. We just gave you a status in 20. Triple, I'm sitting there, right in the side wheel. Triple, what else is that?
2: I'm back at it, I'm Ramon, I'm waiting for you.
0: Triple, what else is that?
3: 4-10-8 from Westway and Ramon.
0: What's that? No, you were the center for my time, not 12-25. What else is that?
3: I need that.
2: Sierra McGlenn, Sierra, India, Echo, Romeo, Alpha, last name McGlenn, Mike, Charlie, Lima, India, November, date of birth, January 13th, 2003.

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0: A homeless person in the lobby of Burger King, 595 East Beasley Road. 595 East Beasley Road. Jamaica, who's going to be your compliant there? That male is in the lobby and he's refusing to leave. No further info.
1: Two four.
0: Thank you, unit. Body camera activation, 12:30.

0: One out of three. Four, I just got flayed down a vehicle just hit by an 18-wheeler back here in Rankin County. It's going to be on I-20 West before you get to the state. Could you contact MHP, please?
1: Before
0: it's going to be a green Dodge Charger that's pulled over to the right-hand side.
1: Yeah.

0: One officer.
1: Okay.
0: We're standing by with that green charger.
1: I'm up here with Willer. With the green charger. It's behind me where it actually occurred.

0: be advised, I'm not out with the black GMC or the Lincoln Navigator. Is this going to be another accident?
1: It's an accident that's on the thing, right?
0: Pinfoy, this just occurred. Go ahead and notify Rankin County or either MHP. Could be involved in a green charger and an 18-wheeler.

0: I'm sorry, the 1 Alpha 3. Three, Highway Patrol notified. Well, you know about these two accidents near their location.
1: And you guys, they're going to be on Africa by North coming towards Ashley. It's going to be Capital and the Central Coast.
0: Okay.

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0: I sent you 1525.

0: Quiet for two. Clear to cloud two.
1: Ten eight,
0: ACL. Well, thank you so much for the opportunity to cross three. 10-8 ACL. Time 12:42.

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1: Alpha
0: 6. I heard me complaining at 3630 Laney Road, 3630 Laney Road, off in the Tipton Drive. This is going to be at the Blackwood Apartments, building 11, apartment 113. 113, your complaint is going to be 10-12 and a gold Toyota. Everybody, she want to speak to PD in reference to me. Yeah. About this, she want PD to stand by work while she gets a fence for her child's father.
1: 6, driver, show me right.
2: 4. Oh, you can disregard. I'm over here 5 at precinct. I'll go with 6.
0: If I want to pull you to cancel me soon, 2 and 6, you know, I told you about it, I'm 4 and 44.
2: 10-4.

0: Alpha 3.
1: One Alpha 3.
0: Precinct 4, did you notify the, either Precinct 2 or Capitol, I think, accident at I-55 North and I-20?
1: If we realize it's going to be Precinct 2 or Capitol.
0: That's 10-4. I'm out with a different one.
1: They're going to be near High Street?
0: They're going to be somewhere near High Street, between High Street and I-20. The accident I'm out with is going to be on I-20 west, east of I-55.
1: That's going to be the black GMC and the Lincoln truck, Temple.
0: David, this page is going to be the green Charger and 18 Wheeler that I'm out with.
1: Talk about the accident that's close to the High Street.

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0: 10-4, sir, you can show units going 23.
1: 1247.
0: Oh, we'll be inside the company. 747-447. Get back to 103. On the 3 same, can you show me a route to the gun range for in service?

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1: 93. Capital PD notified of the accident as close to the I-55 and Tasha.
0: That's temporary. You do have MHP and right to I-20 West and I-20. I-20 West and 55.
1: Temporary, they're about to 1017. That's what I thought.
2: I'm gonna be at the academy, not the gun range, for in service.
1: Yeah.

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1: Well, it's building 11, unit 113. It'll clean these 10-12 and gold Toyota.
0: Careful,

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1: 10-4, 4-2, gonna need the assistance of 4-9-6, or 4-4, or 4-5. Gonna need some male assistance with this subject.
0: This will copy. We've been around 595, Easy Road, River King, Black Metal, same cause of disturbance, won't leave. Like before, being around as well, 595, River King, Black Metal, same cause of disturbance in the lobby.

0: 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You can go with the traffic for him.
1: 10-4. Black metal in the lobby of Burger King, 595 Visa Road. I've been causing disturbance. Keep coming back. Need police. Well, thank you. I'm also copy. Body cam information 1251.

And the phone told me to come flying here. You must be a Chad pilot here. 302 Westwood, Wilson Avenue. You want to speak to an officer in reference to a police report that he got on yesterday. It came from Capitol. He got the report from us. He's going to be a white male wearing a green shirt and black pants at the location. Right, as much money as.

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Cross Street is going to be highway. Have a gas leak at this location.

0: 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Can you go car to car?
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0: Okay, I apologize. I'm coming in 2-1. Can you send out that check and I'm open on who?
1: 10-4, Justin Kelly. That's Justin Kelly, 810 of 90.

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1: Center 534 Decker Drive, cross review Wiggins Road. It's going to be the Spencer's residence. Show them motion, Little Wall.
2: 1947.
0: 535 Decker.
1: Set 4.

0: and spend so impossible white person. Intimidation and stalking.
1: Repeat that trip, this way, I heard intimidation and
0: stalking. Alright. Any shears office in Houston? Also one of first and foremost. Let me also check that local too. But that's checking in.
1: Yeah.
2: You know, I'm wearing a t-shirt and big pants. It will give us an example of anything before they complain.
3: That's
2: why
3: you can look
2: down and
3: make trouble.
2: It's worth 3 or 4

0: Galilean Church, General Motion, OP Holder.
1: General.
0: Nice to meet you, buddy, Tim. 3 Alpha 4, once your quarterback calls, switch over to info so I can take the information in.

0: Yeah, I do have
1: That's what.
0: You can show them back to me.

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1: K-E-L-L-Y or K-E-L-L-E-Y?
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0: Well, 907. Forest Service is confirming Valley not in contempt. Valley not in contempt. They are a frequent flyer.
1: Okay. The plane is no longer inside of Trust Park Bank. Show me 50 yesterday.

0: So Justin.
1: Oh, hey.
0: Hey, Kelly. Blackmail. Date of birth
1: 18-1990.
0: Last known address 6515 Courtney Cole Jackson. Disorderly conduct. Mother drunk, possession of marijuana. And court services advised. Valley County, New Jersey.

0: Clear for approval. 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
1: 2-4. 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
0: Okay, well.

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0: 24117.
2: Oh, this is Church. This is Church. Gated. I can't see anything.
0: Get Radio
2: 214. 10-4. Well, it's gated all the way around.
0: It's locked.
2: I can't
0: do
2: the property.
0: 10-4. We're going to switch over to info parking internet vehicle.
2: 10-4.

0: 后来才知道。我也后来知道。Show me around the precinct. 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

0: 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Alpha 5, shoot my route to the jail one time from the Burger King over here on Beasley. Starting my 38-326.
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0: 2 Bravo 3. Therefore, I won't be out at the headquarters with a complainant. Let me get the physical address for the city impound.
1: You need the address for where?
0: Physical address for the city impound.
1: 2225 Michael Avalon.
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0: I won't be out here at the precinct, with a complaint.
1: What unit is that at the precinct?
0: Six six, it should be 218, body camera 9502.
2: Good afternoon, 4509714. Two calls holding a suspicious circumstance. I put the homeowners at work, 501 James Down Way. And a welfare concern is 5410 Sarasota Drive, 1328.
1: Two four, thanks, sir.

0: 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Oh, that's not coming out of the precinct, Buff. You might have an advisement today.
1: 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I'm on 1.

0: Por favor. Yes, Lord. I'm in 2841, 2801, Viking 6 Romeo Zero 6, 6 Romeo 9, 8, 9, 9, 9, 9, 9, 9, 9, 9, 9, 9, 9, 9, 9, 9, 9, 9, 9, 9, 9, 9, 9, 9, 9, 9, 9, 9, 9, 9, 9, 9, 9, 9, 9, 9, 9, 9, 9, 9, 9, 9, 9, 9, 9, 9, 9, 9, 9, 9, 9, 9, 9, 9, 9, 9, 9, 9, 9, 9, 9, 9, 9, 9, 9, 9, 9, 9, 9, 9, 9, 9, 9, 9, 9, 9, 9, 9, 9, 9, 9, 9, 9, 9, 9, 9, 9, 9, 9, 9, 9, 9, 9, 9, 9, 9, 9, 9, 9, 9, 9, 9, 9, 9, 9, 9, 9, 9, 9, 9, 9, 9, 9, 9, 9, 9, 9, 9, 9, 9, 9, 9, 9, 9, 9, 9, 9, 9, 10-9, what was your last track?
1: What was your previous out here?
0: 2937.
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0: Hunter, meet the place at 4776 Continue Road. 4776 Continue Road. I'm gonna be speaking with Lisa. Why she wanna make a report in reference to the damage property to her vehicle.
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1: 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Okay, 4-4.
2: I 67 SUV 183, body camera 4462, no laptop.
1: 4-4-4-4. Respond to suspicious circumstances, stand by for back of it, 501 Jamestown Way, 501 Jamestown Way. Crossing Reedwood Road. This Stephanie Thomas is the homeowner. She's at work. She's seen on her camera a black male on scene driving a silver SUV. The vehicle is also a white Kia and a black Osmo Maxima on scene. Stand by for backup.
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1: Good afternoon, 4505. To be in Valley 4504 to 501 Jamestown Way to Ridgewood Road. Suspicious circumstance, people on scene in front of her house. Black male. Three cars, I'm saying
3: that.
1: Crap. 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
3: Bravo 21.
1: Yeah. Four Bravo 21.
3: I'm 1834.
1: 521 9961 1819. In reference to a black male on scene, with some other people, with some other people, but there are three cars on scene in front of this homeowner's house. It's a circumstance. Not advised on any weapons, no further info.
3: Simple.
1: Thank you. And our unit that copy, body camera activation, 1338.
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4: So I'll call for y'all. 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

0: thanks for calling. Let me see my office 1 second, please. 596. Mm-hmm. 169. My camera's 8778.
1: Okay.

0: Oh my one just fit. Or could you tell me if there was a red 2011 Mustang towed from Ridgewood and Woodville between last night and this morning?
1: Answer 411. I had a NASCAR Ford Mustang towed this morning.
0: 10-4, who towed it?
1: Michael's Auto.
0: 10-4, thank you. The complainant wants to know what happened to it.
1: 10-4, thanks, ma'am.

0: Bravo 30. Welcome to Bravo 30. What's the calling reference to at headquarters?
1: This is going to be a reference to the location of 1228 Woodville Drive. See, well, she want to make a report from 3rd Circle Plenty. It's going to be Diana Johnson. This one's going to be headquarters. We're at all Navy.

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0: Could you give him a call back and let him know we're at the front door?
1: Oh, definitely.

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1: 404.
0: I had a nurse in St. Dominic to call. Nurse Andrea. And she needs police to go to this address at 5425 5425 Saratoga Drive, crossing the River Thames Road. And advise that Anisha make contact with Leo Pullen at this location and advise him that his mother is at St. Dominic Hospital. His name is Leo Pullen. Simple, thank you. Body cam activation, 1351, 5425, Saratoga Drive.
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1: Can't go crazy.

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1: Go ahead.
2: That's over to 25 out of 30 for route to Central Parkway. You can answer some phone.
1: I'm going to name the cop that traffic. Can you repeat? Go
2: ahead. 25 out of 30 for route to Central Parkway for GC. GC to this one.
1: Okay, am I copying the apparatus? Is 25.
2: Rescue 25, I'm sorry. 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
3: 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I'm 8-4-1-5-1-4, the route to 4776. 10-8-0 for me complaining.
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1: 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Have a great day.
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0: Okay, this is actually the same person. This is going to be for the quick trip. 6010 I-55 North, 6010 I-55 North. It represents a black male scene wearing all black. Has a sharp object harassing customers. Lady outside leaning against the building. Or may have made his way into the store. But he is armed with some type of object. Name is Lee Tate. Lee Tate.
1: Old Kenton Road. Office is going to be Doolin Avenue. It says something called Conjuring Coffee for an unconscious.

0: Continue, I'm trying to get you to respond to an unconscious at 2941 Old Canton. 2941 Old Canton Road.
1: Agent P.O. Strong, P.O. Strong.
0: Sondren Coffee.
2: Yes, sir. Agent P.O. Strong.
0: Yes,

0: Okay, 10-4. And Billy Dunn is supposed to be here, correct?
1: 10-4. Person, radio scene is Bill Fuller. We're trying to make contact with Bill Fuller. And it's his mother that's in the hospital at St. Dominic.
0: 10-4. I'm gonna knock one more time, he said.
1: 10-4.
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0: come from, is there?
1: For sure, just advise the one car holding the accident, hit and run, Ridgewood Road and Acton Boulevard, Ridgewood Road and Acton Boulevard. Everyone's on a call. Is knocking again at a welfare check. Maybe 10 they get a few. But everyone is on a call.
2: Okay, I got somebody else. Is it Will? Will it be Will Fuller?
1: Well, it may be Will. Let me check what it might be.
2: Check one before now.

0: pronunciation of the first name, but he said they call him Will Puller.
1: Well, thank you. I'll make that change.
0: Okay.
1: But just let him know that his mother is at St. Dominic Hospital.
2: According to Washington, there's no
3: page. Good night. Somebody wants to take one.
4: Yes, not. Come ahead. Good day, ma'am. Thank you. 10-7. Good morning.

0: 4. Pressure 3. I have one car holding, accident hit and run, Ridgewood Road and Atkins. Ridgewood Road and Atkins for the run.
1: I'm leaving Saratoga now.
0: 10-4. Red Nissan Altima. No injuries. At least the file report.
1: Four.
0: Well, thank you, 4-4-4. Front camera activation, 1411.

0: 51 inch 28.
1: I'll go ahead.
0: They've got the road blocked all the way down here from Short all the way back over to Terry Road. We're coming back to Terry. We're going to try to make our way back up.
1: You located Ashton? Engine 20 to Rescue 1.
0: Go ahead.
1: Have you located the accident?
0: We've not. We're on the west end, up near Short Street. We're coming back to Terry. Going to take Lynch back up. But the road shut down for about 4 blocks of construction.
1: That's clear. We went all the way down Lynch on the other side, on the west side of Lynch. We're going to have to make our way back up, so you might have to, you might get to it before me.
2: Okay.

0: Got it started at 3228 Mayor Evans Boulevard. Let me complain it. 115 Azalea Circle. No units available. My time is 2:15. Realize the complaint for the disturbance at 3228 Mayor Evans Boulevard has called multiple times. 2:15 is my time. Go ahead.
1: You sure it's clear that saying FR-106 be transported one time to St. Dominic's to take a service.
0: Thank you.

0: received the transmit.
1: Engine 28 travel all the way up Main Street on the west end. We don't see anything. We're going to travel back up and check the east side. Rescue 1 is supposed to be tucking the back around. Until then, I think you get a call back on this car.
0: I'm not able to do so at this time. I'm trying to get a correct entrance to a house fire.
2: Okay, 10-4, you go ahead and pull me out.

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0: Who is 21?
1: 10-8 HBO.
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0: Were you able to locate anything?
1: Negative. We're trying to work our way around all the construction back here, but have not seen anything yet.
2: Okay, fire dispatch to engine 6. Fire dispatch engine 6. Let me get a check for someone burning off the trash. 1655 St. Charles. 1655 St. Charles. That cross is going to be Waycaster. And gentleman says that he sees low.

0: quite as bad as the engine seat. Five St. Charles. 1C55 St. Charles. Crossing gonna be White Castle.
1: You run 28 for me, give me information for the vehicle that fled to.
2: Oh yeah.
1: Hotel Quebec, November 131, Hotel Quebec, November 131.
2: No, it's not.
1: Careful.

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2: 2-23.
0: November uniform 529.
2: In all units.
0: Hotel November uniform 529.
2: So 3228 Megan Boulevard.
1: You copy? You copy, ma'am. Hey, bro,
2: it's Major
1: Bartam. Robert, you copy? It's Bart. 4, I copy. He should be 264 P-Mikes on communications on the hill.
2: Showing you 10-6 in route to communication on the hill. 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

0: Dash 10-4, that case number is going to be 26-07-06-161. That's 26-07-06-161. 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
1: Just drove up that way. They didn't give a complaining name, number, or vehicle description.
2: Yeah, right.
3: You got a utility MRPD at that location?
4: Okay, I'm calling with that. I need to get my response going. Let me call them now.
3: Happy Triple. Thank you.
1: They'll call something. This is actually one problem with dirt.
4: Respond to a structure fire, 1655 St. Charles, 1655 St. Charles. Your cross is going to be Waycaster.
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0: 10-4, you advise number 2-5.
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3: Expecting instruction. He was just making a serious attack with a pretty cool on the sideline.
2: Actually, we'd be right on you just say.
4: We're asking for a pain, don't say it, dispatch.
2: Well, can you give me a phone? I'm going to search.
1: Change 29.
2: Get your backup line off of that main pump, please. If you want to say this, man, it's really shit.
4: Lock the street off down here since we got the line laid out.
2: That's simple. I'm sitting right here at this truck.
3: Just take the mask. What about the fire going to be coming?
2: Well, we're sitting here up there, so we'll go ahead and recover.
3: I'm in
2: the on the primary unit with the 20. You got covers on.

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0: versus Pearl State, not Civil Command.
1: Tag ladder and the fan pipe holes at front door. 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
0: Rescue one, man. If we got a plug in,

0: Como tu aí também?
1: James was dressed, he's carrying a gun, a large gun.
2: Third copy on the route.
1: That's 10-4 Robert 32, did you copy the traffic?
3: That is
1: 10-4, 2 Bravo 2 and 2 Bravo 3. I need to hit a 93 road of remembrance in Capitol Street for a black male suspect with a large gun. He's carrying a large gun. He has on a silver jacket, blue jeans with dreads, black male.
3: He's
1: going to be happy. For my information.

0: Can you confirm it for me?
1: Careful.
0: If I was about to go 4 technique.

0: 34-3 command. You found somebody that has a clapper full of that break. Department, command, I need a clapper full.
1: Say it again.
0: I need a plaster puller.
1: Careful.

0: This is my father, I first said by resting 14.
1: Hey, Bob, this is calling around 1359. This week complaining at 115 Azalea Circle. They complained they had called back in twice in reference to it.

0: Secondary research conducted by
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0: possibly. Tinkler, your complaint is going to be Tamika Jackson. Activate your body cam as well.
1: RuPaul, what's your account?

0: Somebody next to you is making your radio overlap. Come back.
1: Hey.
0: What's up, Anasi?
1: What units do I have tonight?
0: No units 10-8 at the moment.
1: That's 10-4. When I get a unit or two 10-8, have them to meet Bravo 3 at the precinct. I'm going to try to pick up this suspect before everybody goes out this evening out right now.
0: That's what unit's talking.
2: I'm about to go 10-8 for my call.
1: So I'm going to say, what's your 20? Dispatch, he's going to meet all of them at the precinct, whoever's going to go with them. So they'll key it forward.
0: So when he made contact with anybody at 126 Hilton Woods Drive,
3: I made contact with somebody. They said they have no knowledge of the vehicle.
0: Therefore, you back to 8.

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0: 10-4, it's supposed to be Forest Hill, and where?
1: Romeo Romeo.
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2: 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Caller advised that she's trying to make contact, well, he's trying to make contact with him.
3: Somewhere around M12, Michael Bell, see you.
2: 4. Could you have activation?

0: United States. 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It looks like a tree was down here, but somebody cleaned it up from across the roadway.
1: Singapore.

0: Dispatch 75, this time we're in the process of overhauling the chicken supply spread hotline from the store.
1: Standing by for Bravo 3.
2: 3 to 5, you 22.
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2: How you look at 22 there?
1: 5 copies, 5 dispatch on 10-8.
4: 10-8.

0: three teammates.
1: Okay, what's that?
0: Yes.
2: Uh-huh. 1090.
0: Good boy, 3 and a half.

0: 5, I copy.
1: Hello,
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1: Can I hear you?

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1: Roger, Panther Field.
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0: 2-17, 80 South Galveston.
1: That's one. This call came in by Capital 50. About him was a 1050 at I-20. They didn't give us a funny name, a vehicle description, or a number.
0: Come on, this side. That'll be precinct 2 side.

0: 3-9-4, this is it. Call 2.
1: Okay.
0: Cool. I'll be on 2894. PC 1871. Body camera 41007. No laptop.
1: Sim, por que eu vou te
0: dar o I've been 2894, PC 1871, body camera 41007.
1: Oh, no problem.

0: This is Hannah 5 a.m. to Napa Highway, South 10-8, with no traffic.
1: I'm 23 at this location, ma'am.

Hey, what's that address on St. Charles and Lancaster?

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1: Amazon
0: energy on scene?
1: We have 43
0: dispatch.
1: Keep the track. We're on location.
0: We're going to dispatch.
1: We should change. Be advised that truck 5 is 10-7 for the duration.
0: Keep the traffic.
1: Truck 5 will be 10-7 for the entire shift.
0: Yes, sir.

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1: Air Supply.
0: Chief AMR just arrived down here.
1: That's just what. So I did, Marcy, that they'll say about.

0: DC-1.
1: Go ahead, DC-1.
0: What was that physical address that you gave us to this, okay?
1: One six five five.
0: Four.

0: Which unit was cleaning up?
1: 2503. Put me out at Walgreens. Put a flag down. If I admit there are two vagrants who won't leave out the store.
0: And for the check.
1: So I'll need a secondary unit in my
2: room. 9-7-1, we got 10-8 that can roll this way, dispatch.
3: Two women around.
0: Four.

0: for Michael Beal. He's a senior citizen. They last spoke with him this morning.
1: Right, this is M12. For you, Vice Michael Beal.
0: Beal is in Bravo.
2: R-A-F.

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1: 2 Bravo 3, go ahead.
0: Yeah, for I'm be out at Robson Street on 4 East Avenue, one black male and one black female.
2: Bravo 3. Show me 10-8 HBO for now.
3: Four.

0: Mitchell, cover up.
1: Not in progress. He has not been inside. He's still outside in a Chevy Equinox.

0: Just passed the Bravo 4.
1: And that's where he's going to be popping out here.
0: Moped is not complaining that she lies. A male by the name of Shane is trying to burn her house down. So she's wearing a black t-shirt and carrying bags.
1: Who you can show me a route with four? What's the new man?
0: 2617 Utah Street. 2617 Utah Street.
1: Is my suspect still on scene?
0: 10-4.
1: Show me a route.

0: 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Boa tarde, sir.
1: Go ahead.
0: So, I mean, that's about that's right, that's our first location.
1: Which unit leads for this fire station?
0: Rescue 25.
1: Rescue 25.
0: One.

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1: Put me in the area.
2: Okay, 327.

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1: If you were wrong.
2: Four.
1: Perfect, Jackie.
2: Four.

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1: 那行。
2: 我太好笑了。
3: Nina, what is this? Start responding to 846 Bonavista Avenue. 846 Bonavista Avenue about the 16-year-old son, Derek Fleming, on St. Cosmas, 747. Last statement, respond with 2505. 2502. Oh, and 3. 2, can you walk away?

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They gave it to us at 1415. I don't have a number of the complaint they called.

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0: 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Our laptop is going to be 2041. 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
1: Level 1. 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

0: Dispatch, I've been released from this thing. I'm back in service.
1: Yes, clear. No problem, sir. Here. 97 to 5, you on Buena Vista?
2: That's 10-4, I'm out here on Buena Vista.
1: Young out here with the father, we heading back, he's on Wingfield Circle. So he's heading back to the house. He's going to be in a black Nissan.

0: booking.
1: Response to criminal trespass, 1651 Fourth Avenue. 1651 Fourth Avenue at the Forest Park apartment. See Rebecca, the office manager. She advised she has a female on scene fighting. She's not supposed to be on the property. She's giving gate code 1978.

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0: 4, thank you.
1: 4. 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
1: Temple, 10-8.
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0: 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I'll be standing there.
1: 10-4. 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
0: Stop the Kremlin. 508 Meadowview Drive with a cross street of President Place. Ms. Pins is our complainant. She's advising, she's watching via camera at her mother's house. There is a female on her mama's property in the backyard. She needs her removed. The mother's bedridden, can't come to the door. Suspect is in a silver or gray sedan.
2: 508 Meadowview. Okay.
1: Four cops.
2: Four. 22. She's unlicensed. When you say I'm the Abby Carr, I'm the server for your local.
3: 10-4.

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1: Definitely, thank you, ma'am. You can drop all the information on the carrier for them and the case number for that warrant.
2: Overhauling, we're in the process of loading holes back for the trucks.
0: It's clear. Can I get a status check, please?
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1: Equals, I'm on Gallatin Street, 1093 and for that 1050. I ran to a black female, and she's butt naked out here in front of Ray Park Street Map, Missionary Baptist Church.
0: Okay, we'll call MR.
1: Thank you.

0: Two by two, where do you want me to tell AMR to come to? The same address or the other person where?
1: Greater Clark, Missionary Baptist, Greater Clark Street, Missionary Baptist Church.
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2: Well, I'm going to turn it to an inconvenience, 2158 Southwood Road. Speak with Ms. Carolyn Smith. She advised she was involved in a hit run on Friday at the CVS in the DeVille Plaza.
0: You said Galveston and then me.
1: Jim 4 is right here. Shema.
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2: Jim 4 is showing. TD 4 is on 6.

0: 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Or 1609 Fairwood Drive, 1609 Fairwood Drive, across of Amblewood Drive. 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
1: Two six seven dash 06182 and 06182 Thomas 15.8. That was Hotel Sierra Delta. What was the last number?
2: 10-9. 10-9 is paid. Hotel Tango Delta 497. Hotel Tango Delta
1: 497.
2: 4-5-10 expansion. 10-4, can you run the ID number?
1: Yeah, you're going to have to ask you to switch over the info.
3: We'll be just a minute. Just pulling up on the freeway. I'll let you know when I go right back to it.
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0: 12-14, reduce the engine 28, engine 6, and rescue 14 will make service.
1: Yes, sir.

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1: Bye, Nancy.
0: QS21 is 0871, 0871.
1: Simple.

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0: 1 Bravo, man, see. Arm subject with the gun, Greenway and Highway 18. Greenway and Highway 18 is going to be at the IHOP. The manager at the location advised they have a former employee on scene threatening to shoot up the store. The man has had his paycheck in a black Tahoe.
1: Green route.
0: 10-4 body cam activation.
2: Green route.
0: 10-4 body cam activation. Before body came activation.

0: Alarm at 117 Valley North Boulevard. That's 117 Valley North Boulevard. We're crossing 8th Way. Call came in from DoorDash. One of their drivers hit a panic alarm, Cameron Keys. Unfortunately, we don't have a description of the vehicle, but this was the last address.
1: 10-4.
0: Thank you.
2: Number from 115 or 151 out there.
3: Make contact with her. Yes, ma'am. The one that hit the property in the yard.
0: Tamika Jackson, that'll be 769-361-8571.
3: Submit
0: 769-361-8571.

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0: Dispatch, could you reach out to that complaint and advise her that I'm trying to give her a 21?
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2: Ten-four,
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2: Sure.
3: Probably about the store manager.
4: Three mics out.
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0: 3 0 0 0 0 0 0 0 0 0 0 0 0 0 0 0 0 0 0 0 0 0 0 0 0 0 0 0 0 0 0 0 0 0 0 0 0 0 0 0 0 0 0 0 0 0 0 0 0 0 0 0 0 0 0 0 0 0 0 0 0 0 0 0 0 0 0 0 0 0 0 0 0 0 0 0 0 0 0 0 0 0 0 0 0 0 0 0 0 0 0 0 0 0 0 0 0 0 0 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standing back gathering the information I have asked when I'm 10-8.
1: 10-4, have a lot.
2: I'm in the area. I'm not locating anything suspicious.
3: Okay. 10-4, have a lot.

0: Come on, sir. Canvas. Gas screen leak for this 1050, and I'm not located. 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
1: Okay. 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Okay.
2: Mistake, we're trying to fight her. I'm not advising her with it.
0: Follow three.
3: Step four.

0: Alpha Two.
1: Pilot Bravo Two.
0: 10-4. Are we aware that the light at Robinson and Chadwick is 10-7?
1: Yeah, blinking it out.
0: Negative.
1: Okay, you don't have any
0: more. If you would turn on that last traffic, I'm sorry, you was cutting out.
1: Well, after that, I'll advance my supervisor.
0: Say what, thanks.

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1: Sir, I'm on for request services. I got a flag down. I need a case number for harassment.
0: What location?
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0: estoy, vivo 6, 4, 5, 5, 5, 5, 5, 5, 5, 5, 5, 5, 5, 5, 5, 5, 5, 5, 5, 5, 5, 5, 5, 5, 5, 5, 5, 5, 5, 5, 5, 5, 5, 5, 5, 5, 5, 5, 5, 5, 5, 5, 5, 5, 5, 5, 5, 5, 5, 5, 5, 5, 5, 5, 5, 5, 5, 5, 5, 5, 5, 5, 5, 5, 5, 5, 5, 5, 5, 5, 5, 5, 5, 5, 5, 5, 5, 5, 5, 5, 5, 5, 5, 5, 5, 5, 5, 5, 5, 5, 5, 5, 5, 5, 5, 5, 5, 5, 5, 5, 5, 5, 5, 5, 5, 5, 5, 5, 5, 5, 5, 5, 5, 5, 5, 5, 5, 5, 5, 5, 5

0: 一直从那边过这边。
1: Commercial 417, incident, there is either no injuries. At 28 Robinson Road, at 28 Robinson Road, going westbound near exit 41, it's going to be a white truck and a tractor trailer.
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1: Speed complaint at 1932 Willowneal Drive, 1932 Willowneal Drive, cross street is Raymond Road. See Veronica Diego at the location. She's going to be standing by in a white Ford Explorer trying to report someone missing.

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0: 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What's the list?
1: 3857, 3857 Meadow Lane.

0: If I 20 westbound at Robinson Road, 20 westbound at Robinson Road, she advised near exit 41.
1: Well, I
0: can make the base.

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1: 5. 4.
0: 5-4 and 21, yeah, I saw it from the 766 Lakeland Drive. 766 Lakeland Drive, the common came in about 5 or 6 times to Capitol, and they have no units available. 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Capitol advised the clerk that they had no units available. She asked for JPD. 766 Lakeland Drive, Suite A. It's going to be ANF is the name of the business.
1: 5, copy the route. 21, copy the route from County Line. 4, copy the route.
0: It's 10-4. You need to copy because he's been on scene for about 12 to 16 miles.
1: Seven, show me a route also.
0: 10-4.
1: Give me the address. 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

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Remain on fire dispatch.

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1: No, you can show this truck 19 responding.
0: It's there.
1: What'd you say?
0: Okay, in 22.
1: Show him a long location.
0: It's there.

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1: Two Papa Five, it's going to 1450 West Capitol Street. It's the Boys and Girls Club for Mildred Sanders. She want to report a parent had surrendered.

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0: Go ahead.
1: Respond to Oakmont Drive in Lindsay. Oakmont and Lindsay. Okay. You're going to meet a DoorDasher. Her name is Jasmine. She went to the wrong location. And she's going to be 1012. It's going to be Gray Ford Taurus. She knocked on the wrong door. The door opened. Possibly a 1007 sub inside the location. She's going to take you to the house.
0: Copy. I'm at Robinson Ellison.
1: 10-4. And y'all just give me the correct numerics when y'all get there.
0: 10-4.
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0: 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You can put Troy 19 back in service.
1: That's clear. Rescue 14, response to Oakmont Drive and Lindsay Drive. Looking for a brick house with a black Honda in the driveway with an unconscious subject inside the residence. Remain on 5 dispatch. AMR PD 0.
2: But they, you get a complaint or call back. I'm at Oakmont and Lizzie, and I don't see a Ford, three cars.
1: It's a parking lot.

0: 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She had to leave because she had to go.
1: Yeah, for thanks for a cooler of the house.
0: That's a black 97 Humvee in the yard. A brick house. She's watching via camera 3 black males. I'm trying to work until her home.

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1: Trevor.
0: Four, six, seven, one, London Bear.
1: 4673.
2: Let me give you that tag on the dispatch. Give you the run and see who comes back to. Hotel Romeo Charlie 714.
3: Yes, 10-4. He said, in Pahasa, they got an air conditioner in the yard.

0: There's an air conditioner in the car with kind of hooked up to the house.
1: We'll come back this way when she drop her DoorDash off. We can get more details from
2: her. She said, you see the air conditioner, because it's possibly it. This car that she gave me, this is the 1999 Honda Accord Black. It's first and 10 to 26, Richard Larry Smith, 901 Lindsay Drive.
1: There's mail in the mailbox.
2: This simple. So, she said go to the side and look in the window, but I tell her that y'all want her to come into the location.
1: Yeah, there's the, all the mail for Larry Smith, 901 Lindsay.
2: Yeah,
1: 8901 Lindsay. Probably gonna need JFD to do a forced entry here.
2: I got him already rolling.
1: Yeah, you can contact robbery, homicide.
2: That's simple. When y'all make a contact, I call it.
1: You can probably contact now. It's a strong, strong smell emanating from the resident.
2: Simple. So you want me to disregard the complaint coming back? The door dasher.
1: We still will have to get information from her as to, you know, her making the call. That's about it. If she's got a good contact number for me.
2: Have a number for she, when she drop off this DoorDash, I'm going to tell her to respond back out there.
1: Simple. We just need to get information from her. Like I said, there's a foul smell coming from here, so.
0: Super Bravo 3 to dispatch.
3: What am I risk you want?
4: Did she say where they was breaking in at the rear of the front?
5: File, I'm on manager.
2: She didn't arrive a call taker whether they were on the rear or the front.
0: Gonna be at 901 Lindsay Drive.

0: 9-7-4-5. See if we can get animal control out. He has dogs inside of there. And they're getting familiar with it. And there's probably people who are...
1: That's why I get him at the 901 lives in. It's all same. Simple.
0: You can see if I can make contact with some of the neighbors or someone, someone anyone knows him personally, or... I'm going to make contact with the next door neighbor.
1: That's the point. Stand by, mobile crime. Dispatch to our homicide.
0: Go ahead.
1: You got a deceased 1070 subject out here. It's going to be a 901 Lindsay. 901 Lindsay. A DoorDasher came and knocked on the wrong door to location. And she said when she looked in the window, she seen the flies in the 1070 subject. PD done made it on scene. They says a fire order. LV doing a forced entry. They request a homicide and motor crime.
0: 35 my cop.
2: I seen that cop up in a row.
1: And for 10 by motor phone with a warrant company.

0: 1 level 4, 1 level 4. Nancy, who are you trying to ring?
1: 1 level 4.
2: Give them someone.
1: Yeah, well, thank you.
0: Nancy.
1: 1 level 9.
0: 10-4, Bravo 5 is going to need a juvenile detective.
1: 10-4.
3: So far, the windows and the doors appear to be secure. Find out how, well, which side of the house they tried to enter into and what they look like.
0: 10-4, I'm calling this company now.
1: You go car to car with Yankee 3.
4: Yeah.
1: 10-4.

0: It was three subjects. Two subjects wearing a white top with brown bottoms. The third subject was wearing all black shit vibes. They were putting on the front door.
1: Careful. See them run or walk away.
0: They advised they went around the corner, around the street, just right beside her house.
1: Careful. One more question. Did they walk beside her house, or did they go on the street and walk away from her house?
0: She advised, she saw them walk through her yard.
2: I don't know, we clear this thing.
0: And I'm from the 1-6.
3: Careful, you're watching, ready.
2: Road 6300, Oak Head Road, building 3, apartment 104. 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His gun was stolen. Rescue 14, dispatch. We'll be establishing lanes and drive command. We're going to make force entrance through the front door. Go ahead and get the corner and route.
0: Yeah, I will have to call the corner.
2: Dispatch, that's not true. You can call the corner. I've already spoken to the corner about that. You can call the corner out here.
0: I know
2: if I am, or.
4: So, dispatch, here's the roll AMR here. Likely the corner.
0: We got them coming.
4: Thank you, man. We're just standing by for animal control. They have the door open. And just want to see if the dog's secure.

0: 10-4, did the Holland want us to stand by until they arrive or what?
1: Negative,
0: the home owner advised me to work clearly. You can show me back to the canvas here. Okay.
2: You
0: have one question, one pass.
1: Simple, 5 close.

0: He said one was wearing all dark colors, white shirt, red shorts.
1: 10-4, she advised the other subject had on two white shirts and brown bottoms, and one was wearing all black.

Explosives, gases. Whatever. It's extra. Use your second, sir.

0: However, I have a chicken. The more company didn't arrive.
1: Hey, the dry command.

It's 10-4, I'm on the phone with Thomas.

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0: access here. It would become the main attack.
1: Mr. Larry Smith, he is hospitalized at this time. It's going to be a 10-7 animal inside the house. We're still waiting on animal control so we can make force entry at this location. Authority of Larry Smith.
0: Heavy at 28, don't give me a shot.
2: Go ahead.
0: So we're heavy at 28 to the bottom shelf of the ladder.
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0: 10-4. Okay. Back to clear. 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
1: 2.
2: Respond to a palpable disturbance. Disturbance, me complaining. 150 Angle Drive, 150 Angle Drive. Cross Street is Redwood Street. See Crystal Thompson at the location. She's hard to understand, but it's possibly a disturbance. Can anybody ask where it is?
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1: Clear. C07-06175-1608. 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
0: Yeah, well, what's the name of this car? Alarm?
1: 10-4, Apollo 21, advised to have an open door.
0: Okay, 10-4. 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

0: I'm back in my car now. Go call the car real quick, because we're going to be able to disregard you. We made contact with the brother, and it's probably going to be a canine in there at the cease. The owner's been in the hospital for a while, and nobody's taking care of the dogs. So it's probably going to be one of the dogs.
1: Temporary, I'll stay down for now. 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

0: 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She's going to try to make contact with the daughter and have the daughter contact us.
1: We'll be connecting to her. What's that, Trey?

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2: 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Go ahead. He's been trying.
0: Shit. Hotel November Yankee 1074. Hotel November Yankee 1074.
2: The Michael Green, white in color, is 5 seconds. Went out 10 of 23, Richard John Johnson. 5310, Queen Christina Line out of Jackson, no soul.

0: 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Copy.
1: And I advise Zulu 662907. Are we not saying the same thing? That's what I was trying to say, because that's what I'm running. I'm on a red Chevy. It's a 2004 red Chevy, James Hudson.

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2: Dispatch, we're going to be terminating command on land the drive in service.
0: Four,
3: two. Two, right. Well, you still don't
0: see that 6300,
1: okay. Got to go turn it in like
0: 2 months. Two, four.
1: Four, bubble,
0: 9-7. Go ahead, 9-7.
1: 3-10-8 from Lakeland.
0: Four.

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1: Come on to this third call at 826 Buena Vista Avenue. 826 Buena Vista Avenue. Speak to Ariana Sam. She is getting threatened by Joshua Lewis. 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
1: Okay, we can close the call now. 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
0: I responded to this train demoter at I-20. It's in a small white sedan. It's stopping in the middle of the track.
1: I said it's a split, 505.

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0: claim is?
1: Yes, ma'am.
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1: Well, yeah, raising one. And I'm going to need someone on inside, if he has to be as well. I appreciate you.
0: It's simple. When she get switched over, we'll get it. And so, but hold on. Miss that said you were not a teacher.

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1: 1-10-8 McNutt.
0: Okay, when she keys up for you several times, I need you to key up. It shouldn't take that.
1: Before I didn't hear it.
0: Thank you.
2: What you mean, 10-50?

0: Tango 5. That's it for you, coming back 10-8 from right here. It was a Scranton Motors right here on Robinson and Barnett across from West Haven. They advised that they just going to push their vehicle to the church. Shelby, back in route to 220 and find that Scranton Motors up there.
1: 10-4.

0: five. Y'all may come say what about the dog. I know not the homeowner. Who was the other person?
1: I believe that was the daughter that was out here because they called about these dogs several times. They were clear. The homeowner has been in hospitals and been trying to get them to pick up. They said that was four dogs in this residence.

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1: Yeah.
0: See the walkthrough for the T-Home and the top working. So you guys, everything.

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0: Not a good area of Wiggins and Leach, Wiggins and Leach, Wiggins Street and Leach, concerns about possible drug activity and illegal activity in the area, the blue house on the corner. Won't be need to come to 93.
2: 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Victor Alpha November Sierra Hotel India.
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1: Bravo 2, ma'am.
0: FD's requesting PD for fourth entry at 4435 Mega Evers Boulevard. That's 4435 Mega Evers Boulevard, Unit Charlie 1.
1: Four, ma'am, I'm right.
0: That's four.
2: He
3: possibly
2: can't find.
3: He possibly
2: what? He advising that he called police about a vehicle that he possibly lost, but he can't find it. He's trying to afford it stolen. At the Metro Center Mall.
0: Yes, sir. Can you
3: respond to Weekends and Lynch? William Street and Lynch. I've got a rewrap call. 293-4. Possible illegal activity at a blue house on the corner. No complaint. The city want us to come through in 1093. 5 Apple Jump in at the Metro Center.
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5: Jennifer, we already spoke with me and Sergeant Williams. 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
0: Traffic 4. 93, there at Woodrow Wilson Avenue and Martin Luther King Jr. Drive, near the Jasco, for a black man with a, walking around with a machete. No further info.
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0: 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There's a disturbance going on involving her mom. Not advising with us.
1: Was that for 4 or 2?
0: 1 Bravo 5, 1 Bravo 4. Mm-hmm.

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1: 2 and 3, Alan Camilla.
0: 4 and 3 is on Camilla. One, I'm going to the car with the other.
2: Bravo 2, this my zone. I can take my car. I'm on Tree Haven right now.
0: 10-4.
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0: Jennifer, what do y'all have?
1: Light. We have Shining Lightly.
0: Jennifer, do we have a ground sign?
1: 2-4 is here.
0: Jennifer, I'll be in rough in the office.
1: 2-4, thank you.
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2: 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You're not a 5-homicide, 4-9. 35 is about 4 miles south.

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1: Responded to the SMS disturbance at 225 Segura Avenue, 225 Segura Avenue. Cross Street is Holden Street. Speak to a Carolyn Moore. Her grandson of 19 years old is causing a 1047. Be advised, the subject is bipolar. 97, could you pick up 5?
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1: 1038, Woodrow Wilson. For this guy with this machete.

0: suspicious activity on the north side and at West Northside Drive at the church.
1: Okay.
0: He's close to the church's chicken. It's across from the auto sale lot. He can't think of the name of the church, but we have a dump truck driver. He had to pull into the church parking lot because the dump truck is having some issues.
2: Yeah.
0: So he just requested we 93 the area because he keeps getting several strange individuals approaching him.
3: Okay. Sure,
0: thank you.
3: Triple.

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1: Hey.

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1: On Bravo 3.
2: You guys have the RV
1: tag? Yeah, you just don't have to ask you to. That was a P5.
2: Three Bravo 2.
3: Go ahead, 2.
2: The car you had on Woodrow, you can go ahead and clear that. The GTL, the suspect, left upon my arrival. Show me a route to that other car you dispatched into.
3: 2-4.
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1: Tampa. 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

2 Bravo 5, can you roll AMR to this location? What you got? Vision out here off his knees. What?

0: 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To Bravo 3, go ahead.
1: You can go ahead and put animal control out. 397, go ahead and come out here. Because animal control advising that he's not getting the dog and he wants me to contact the captain.

0: And it's
1: Animal Control is out here. He telling her he ain't getting the dog, and he told me to call the captain to come out here. So I'm asking 9-7 to come out here.
2: Are you back out at 901, Lindsay?
1: JFO. JFO, Sarge.
0: That's 10-4. Let me call. Yes, I'm the same.
2: I'm back out.
3: Have a one.
0: Go ahead, one.
3: Can you get a complainer to call that, please? Oh, it's a gated community, unless you have the gate code.
2: Smith for me. Lonnie Smith, time and spelling. I don't have a date of birth, but he should be between 35 and 40 years old.
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0: 411, you're calling me from Kapan since I don't have one.
1: You just showed me 10-8, it's going to be ETA until further notice. Five.
2: 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See Wesley Lee at Villa Auto in reference to his vehicle being towed while speaking with an officer.
0: PD 4215.
3: No, you have to run that. 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
5: 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She's been out here. She hasn't left.
4: All right. I'm back in route to you.

0: ならない。
1: そうならない。
0: He's no 9-1.
1: I believe so. What's the date of birth for him?
0: 3/13/84.
1: That's about right, yeah.

0: You can call me and I can show you a full of his picture.
1: Yeah, 4, give me a few minutes. I'll give you a call.
0: 4.

0: 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I'm 3-9-7 on control. 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

0: 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Bye-bye. 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
1: Central, show me where. Mama 3.
2: Mama 3.
1: Send out to you.
0: They were going to be passing out there. 901,
3: if I can't
0: in the view.
3: No, I said stand by. Just man, give me that unit call sign.
4: Hey,
3: text you
4: this that
3: 1 minute
4: about
3: the pull off
4: and
3: that's fine. Just give me that information on time there, please. 404. Just give me that IBM.
0: Jesse Watts, Hotel 4, IBM 2297.
3: Say that in call history for me.
0: Ten four.
4: It is 9-7. Put me back out on the internet.

10-4, I see the Fox screen. It's already to the side of the highway. It's not in the line of traffic. It's off in the grass.

0: on Bravo 2, 293 near Regions across from Walmart, 5400 Highway 18, 5400 Highway 18, 293 for black male, suspect limping, trying to cross over in traffic. Want an officer to check on him.
1: That black subject with a weapon trying to cross over traffic.
0: Black male limping trying to cross over the traffic from Regions to Walmart. Regions to Walmart. One Robert Earl.
2: Swimming route to dispatch communications.
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2: 10-4, 5400 Highway 18.
0: 10-4, 1x2, you can take 22 to further.
1: I'm gonna roll that way. I'm still paying for calls if you need it.
0: 10-4, 652. 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